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1: Here's a visa warning for people traveling on a South African passport. Couple flew from Joburg to Auckland, with the return journey being via Perth. But when they arrived at Auckland Airport, they were refused boarding. Their Perth layover was longer than 8 hours, which meant they needed an Australian transit visa. And being Sunday afternoon, it was far too late for them to apply for one. So they had to buy 2 Cathay Pacific tickets home via Hong Kong instead, which cost them an extra 22,800 rand. 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
1: What's the smallest thing that has caused a tiff between you and your partner?
2: One thing that causes a tiff between me and my husband, the matter is he's busy in the kitchen with the dishcloth, but you'll end up finding the dishcloth in the bedroom or even in the bathroom for that matter. That just grates my carrots.
3: Hi, Danny. My partner can go through a clean towel each time he showers, but wait, he showers about 5 times a day. And you know who he is.
4: Hi, Danny. Taniki here. It didn't cause a tiff. He got the silent treatment. I had a dream. I woke up, and it was like reality. So when he leaned over, morning, darling, did you sleep well? It's like, mm-mm, don't touch me. Mm-mm. Left, went to work, and I got to work, and I thought, but you were being stupid. That was only a dream. But yo, he was cheating in my dream. So, yeah, I gave him the silent treatment.
0: Danny Gaselli, While You Work, East Coast Radio.

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1: A woman's husband had a stroke 7 years ago and hasn't been able to use his phone since. She says she closed the account, but the billing carried on anyway. This is among the most common complaints I get. You phone, someone says they'll

0: since. She says she closed the account, but the billing carried on anyway. This is among the most common complaints I get. You phone, someone says they'll cancel whatever the agreement is, and nobody does. Months or years later, you're still paying, and getting the money back is really hard because the company says it has no record of your request. So cancel in writing via email. 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I'm Wendy Nola. 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
2: What's the smallest thing that has caused a tiff between you and your partner?
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4: Hi, Danny. 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
6: Hi, Danny. 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It didn't cause a tiff. He got the silent treatment. I had a dream. I woke up, and it was like reality. So when he leaned over, morning, darling, did you sleep well? It's like, mm-mm, don't touch me. Mm-mm. Left, went to work, and I got to work, and I thought, but you were being stupid. That was only a dream. But yo, he was cheating in my dream. So, yeah, I gave him the silent treatment.
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7: Good morning. How are you doing? Absolutely love Danny Gaselli's show. But right now, it's Zisto's show. It's called Weekend Breakfast, and I'm with you all the way till 10 o'clock. It's the 16th of August. It's a Sunday, and it is busy. The roads are closed all over town, it seems. Okay, so let me just give you a quick recap of what to look out for. So there's an SADC summit underway at the Durban ICC. So there's closures on Walnut Road, so avoid that area. People who are going to watch the soccer, just keep that in mind. It's going to be chaotic. And then hard lock on the M4 from Zimbali to the ICC today and Monday. So during the hard lock, no vehicles without an authorized traffic escort will be permitted to enter or remain on the M4 South. Okay. And then there's a race. It's the Savage Athletic Club race, and the roads will be closed from 4:30 now in the morning till 1 o'clock, and it's Athlone Drive eastbound, Snell Parade, Battery Beach, Lagoon Drive Bridge, Masabalala Yengwa Avenue. Go to social media or the internet to just get more details, but I'm just letting you know that you don't get stuck and you plan your route correctly. Okay, now can I greet you properly? Good morning, how are you? Let's get it started with 30 minutes of non-stop music just to get you stretching out of bed. Or if you're in the car, drive safely. Do avoid those routes. Got some Another Level from The Heart. Miser featuring Noel Tander with Feeling. The Script with Break Even. Good luck taking it easy. But we're starting it all off with some Beyonce. Everybody loves the song. It's called Morning Dew. Good morning. It's KZN's number one hit music station, East Coast Radio.
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0: It's Jack Harlow right here on East Coast Radio. It's KZN's number one hit music station. It's called First Class. Good morning. You're hanging out with Zisto on Weekend Breakfast. And Jack Harlow has actually just released an album. It's called Monica. And he is touring. First time in 4 years. And it's looking good. The reviews are looking good. I mean, I don't know why they are sleeping on Jack Harlow. I really don't. He's amazing. Have you heard his stuff? Anyway, it is Sunday the 16th of August, and it is very, very busy on the roads. And because I love you, you know, and I want you to avoid all the chaos on the road, I've got you, all right? So there's an SADC conference going on at the ICC. So avoid that area. I think Walnut Roads are going to be closed. There's going to be cops all over the place. And then there is a hard lock on the M4 South from Zimbali to the ICC Sunday the 16th and Monday the 17th. During the hard lock, no vehicles without an authorized traffic escort will be permitted to enter or remain on the M4 South. So please avoid that area. And then it is the Savage Athletic Club race, and roads are closed until 1 o'clock. Athlone Drive, Snell Parade, Battery Beach, Lagoon Drive, Masabalala Yengwa, Kenneth Kawunda, Humber Crescent, Sufi Sahib, Radar Drive, Cambridge, Windsor Drive, Prospect Hall Road and Riverside Road over Umgeni Bridge. So, yeah, just stay at home, babes, and listen to East Coast Radio. Sports coming through at the bottom of the hour, and then some Pussycat Dolls taking us back to 2005 with Stick With You and Michael Jackson with that Earth song. Oh, good morning.
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0: Good morning to you from the sports team. Let's kick off with football this morning. Kaizer Chiefs and Mamelodi Sundowns played out to a 1-1 draw in a sold-out Premiership clash at FNB Stadium yesterday. Langelihle Phili opened the scoring for Amakhosi with his first goal for the club before substitute Cassius Mailula levelled for Masandawana. Now, Chiefs remain top of the standings with 7 points from 3 matches, while Sundowns sit sixth with 4 points from 2 games. And then Morocco's women suffered more penalty heartbreak, losing 3-2 in a shootout to Algeria after a 1-1 draw in the Women's Africa Cup of Nations third place playoff in Rabat. Now, despite missing out on bronze, Morocco have secured qualification for next year's Women's World Cup in Brazil. And then in some rugby, the All Blacks continue their unbeaten South African tour with a dominant 50-19 victory over the Bulls in Pretoria yesterday. Now, New Zealand ran in 8 tries in an impressive attacking display, proving too strong for the home side. The win builds momentum for the All Blacks ahead of their eagerly anticipated 4-test series against the Springboks. Having already beaten the Stormers, Sharks and the Bulls on tour, New Zealand will now turn their attention to the world champions with the opening test set for August the 22nd at Ellis Park in Johannesburg. And then ending off with some cricket, Bangladesh are closing in on a historic first ever test victory in Australia after bowling the hosts out for 284 on day 4 of their opening test in Darwin. Cameron Green scored a fighting 104 for Australia, but Mehdi Hasan Miraz claimed 5 for 66 as Bangladesh was set a target of just 57 runs for victory. Right, that's it for now for the East Coast Radio Sports team. I'm Fayeda Crouch.
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I missed my opportunity to do that video, standing in the rain with the wind, last week when, actually this week that we're coming from, when the rain and the wind was just thrashing us as KZN. It's Michael Jackson with the Earth Song right here on East Coast Radio. Good morning, you're hanging out with Zister. It's weekend breakfast and it is such a busy day today, okay? I know that a lot of people are going to be making their way to town. Road closures galore. Please make way and make time and find alternate routes. Now, if you're wondering if I'm going to the Fin Cup today, I will see you there. Are you going? All right, let me give you a bit of a background about what the Fin Cup is, which is something that I was aware of, but I wasn't aware of. I don't know if you know what, I mean. All right. Now, the Fin Cup is a unique KwaZulu-Natal sporting showdown, as you know, that brings two of our province's biggest sporting brands, the Hollywood Bets Sharks and the Hollywood Bets Dolphins, right? And the fun part is that the rugby players swap their boots for cricket bats, pads and helmets. The idea actually goes back to 2015 when the teams first crossed sporting codes in what was then known as the Hollywood Bets Showdown at the Coast T20 Charity Challenge. The Dolphins won that first encounter by 26 runs. Fast forward 10 years and the concept was revived last year in 2025 as the Fin Cup, powered by Hollywood Bets, with the Sharks getting their revenge and beating the Dolphins in front of more than 8,000 fans at the Hollywood Bets Kingsmead Stadium, and it's taking place again today. You know, it's back in 2026. The Sharks are defending their title against the Dolphins, and

0: Kingsmead Stadium, and it's taking place again today. You know, it's back in 2026. The Sharks are defending their title against the Dolphins, and it's happening at the Hollywood-based Kingsmead Stadium. And make time, because roads are going to be very, very clogged up, because there's races, there's info closure, and there's just a lot going on in town, okay? And then there's the SADC at the ICC, so that road is closed. And this year brings even more to the party, including Legends Curtain Raiser, family entertainment, a schools initiative, and a charity component. So this isn't actually just cricket. It's Sharks versus Dolphins, rugby versus cricket, bragging rights versus bragging rights. Basically, you know, KZN has decided that one sporting rivalry simply was not enough. I cannot wait for the fun. And the weather's absolutely perfect today. And if you're going there, let me know. Otherwise, tell me what your day is planned to be like today on this beautiful Sunday. 061-792-9495. Tell me who you are, where you're listening in from, and tell me your message. Some BB Rexha on the way with One Day, as well as Train with Calling All Angels. It's East Coast Radio.
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4: What's the smallest thing that has caused a tiff between you and your partner?
5: One thing that causes a tiff between me and my husband, the matter is, he's busy in the kitchen with the dishcloth, but you'll end up finding the dishcloth in the bedroom or even in the bathroom for that matter. That just grates my carrots.
6: Hi, Danny. 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
8: It didn't cause a tiff. He got the silent treatment. I had a dream. I woke up, and it was like reality. So when he leaned over, morning, darling, did you sleep well? It's like, mm-mm, don't touch me, mm-mm. Left, went to work, and I got to work, and I thought, mm, but you were being stupid. That was only a dream. But joy, he was cheating in my dream. So, yeah, I gave him the silent treatment.
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0: music from Flo Rida right here on KZN's number one hit music station. He has got a good feeling, and I hope it's because of Weekend Breakfast with Zisto. Well, if it's not him, I know somebody who's in a good feeling every time they listen to their favorite station, East Coast Radio. And I love listening to this lady's voice notes because she'll always mention her lovely husband. Hi, Mandy from Tongaat. How are you?
1: I'm fine, and you?
0: I'm fantastic. You are so in love with your husband, girl. How long have you guys been married?
1: 18 years.
0: Oh, my goodness.
1: 18 years. And we just celebrated. We'll be on the 20th of October.
0: Oh, my God. That's so beautiful. All right, so what are your plans today, Mandy, and this beautiful Sunday?
1: I'm going to church at the moment, and I'll spend the rest of the day with my daughter, Kireshni, and my son, grandson, Kairos. Mm-hmm. And my husband is 6 to 6 today.
0: Oh, so you're only going to see him at 6 in the afternoon?
1: Yes.
0: Oh, I love your guys' relationship. You're always doing things for him and the children. And you, oh, you're such a great wife, Mandy. Have a fantastic Sunday, okay? And thank you so much for always tuning in to Weekend Breakfast with Zisto, okay?
1: Okay, thank you. East Coast is the best.
0: 100%. It's KZN's number one. Hello.
1: Yes.
0: All right, my darling. Have a good Sunday.
1: Thank you.
0: Yeah, man, send through your voice note 0617929495. Tell me, what are your plans this beautiful Sunday? The weather is withering and it looks like it's going to be sunshine and sunny skies all day long. Tell me who you are, tell me where you're listening in from, and let me just be living vicariously through you and let me feel like I'm right there within your plans, okay? Send that right now. News coming through at the top of the hour, then 30 minutes of non-stop music. I'll tell you exactly what you have to look forward to in a bit.
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13: 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Stand a little taller. The woman making a start. And the woman inspiring others to do the same. 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
14: Residents in Richards Bay say they are considering legal action and possible protests over coal dust pollution, water shortages and failing municipal infrastructure. The Concerned Residents Civic Association held a public meeting last week. Residents raised concerns about what they describe as increasing coal dust from trucks transporting coal to the port. The association's Jean Gerber says residents are calling for the railway to be restored to reduce the number of coal trucks on the roads. Residents also raised concerns about water shortages, with Gerber saying only two of more than 50 water pump stations are working. He says they plan to give the city of Umhlathuze and other stakeholders a deadline to respond.
15: In regards to the maintenance of the infrastructure, this is obviously a municipal problem. As the Civic Association, we can only just apply more pressure on the municipality and start a class action lawsuit based on the Consumer Protection Act. I mean, we are paying for services which is not being rendered. And unfortunately, our late Deputy Mayor Christo Buerta passed on, but before his passing, we had a lot of discussion as to why things like the streetlights aren't working.
14: The city of Umhlathuze has acknowledged that aging and poorly maintained water infrastructure is affecting supply. Eskom says it's positive that residents and businesses will see this winter through without any load shedding. The power utility says in a statement there has been no load shedding in South Africa since 16 May last year. Eskom's energy availability factor has also reached its highest level in 6 years. Newswatch's Mangaliso Khumalo reports.
0: Eskom says it is currently experiencing its highest energy availability factor since October 2020 to 67.55%. The improvement in the performance of the Eskom fleet means there was also a reduction in reliance on expensive diesel-fired generation. Eskom has so far this financial year spent over 989 million rand on diesel turbines compared to the 5.89 billion rand spent during the same period last year. Meanwhile, Eskom says it plans to eliminate load reduction in Gauteng and KwaZulu-Natal by next year. These are the only two remaining provinces that still have load reduction schedules. The rollout of electricity smart meters continues, with Eskom focusing on areas affected by illegal connections, overloading of infrastructure and electricity theft. However, Eskom says resistance in some communities continues to affect the program. Mangaliso Khumalo, The Newswatch.
14: On the international front, firefighters are battling a wildfire in eastern Belgium, with hundreds of people being evacuated. The fire broke out in the Highveld Nature Reserve near the German border on Friday and has already scorched more than 2,700 hectares. Around 600 people were ordered to leave their homes, while others were told to stay indoors and keep windows and doors closed. Helicopters and water bombing aircraft from other European countries have been brought in to help. Belgium has been experiencing extreme heat, with temperatures reaching 37 degrees Celsius in parts of the country. Back home, your weather for today: Durban is reaching a high of 23 degrees, Richards Bay 24, Ulundi 25, Margate 23, Pietermaritzburg 25, Ladysmith 24, Newcastle 22, Mooi River and Kokstad 21, and the Berg 21 degrees. Morning swells are reaching 2 metres at Durban Beach, with sunsets at 26 minutes past 5. For the Newswatch team, I'm Portia Gcele.
16: Good morning. Welcome to the second hour of A Weekend Breakfast. It's Zisto. I'm with you all the way till 10 on this beautiful Sunday morning. It's just gone 3 minutes past 7 and I'm about to give you 30 minutes of non-stop music, okay? And you can sing along to this, you can make your breakfast to this, or you can just hum along. You know what I'm saying? Got some Lionel Richie with Long Way to Go, Gracie Abrams with Hit the Wall, Eminem with The Monster, and a song that is a reimagined modern remake of Mango Groove's iconic 1989 South African hit song, Special Star. It's Amy Chisink featuring Mango Groove with Feels Like Mzansi. Beautiful song that is. Craig David also on the way with Unbelievable. But first, Lady Gaga with The Dead Dance. Good morning.
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0: KZN's number one hit music station, East Coast Radio. Eminem teaming up with bad girl Riri, aka Rihanna, with The Monster. It's a weekend breakfast with myself, Zistrom. With you all the way till 10. We're taking it nice and easy on this Sunday. And all roads lead to either the soccer, the Fin Cup, or maybe you're running one of the races. It's a busy Sunday, hey? And I don't know if you caught it this week. You know, Stacey and Jay Smoo. Stacey and Jay Smoo. I can't say it any other way. I just can't. So they, Nick Tatum, who's the lead sports guy on that show, chatted to Jason Smith and SJ Irvy. Jason Smith, who plays for the Hollywood Bets Dolphins, has represented the Proteas, spoke about last year's Fin Cup loss and whether the cricketers stood a chance this time around. SJ Irvy, the test level left-handed batter and KZN local, discussed carrying more responsibility as the youngest legend, the tactics for dealing with Nick Hatton, and what it meant to share the field with players he'd looked up to growing up. How iconic. If you missed that conversation, don't worry. We've got the podcast available at ecr.co.za. Just click on Stacey and Jay Smoo. Stacey and Jay Smoo. And rewind and enjoy. All right, back to the music. Got some Too Close with that next, and then somebody who deserves a big halala, Tyler, with That Girl. She won an International Achievement Award at the Summers, and she's just winning every single award. She's up next with that new song called That Girl. It's KZN's number one music station. Sports coming through with Fahida in a few.
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1: Darren, Sky and Carmen. 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

0: All Blacks coach Dave Rennie says there's still plenty of room for improvement despite his side's commanding 50-19 victory over the Bulls in Pretoria last night. Now, the win provides a timely confidence boost ahead of the four-test series against the Springboks, although Rennie admits there were aspects of the performance that left him frustrated.
1: 50 points against a very good Bulls side is a positive. You know, we played a team that was prepared to play today and really took it to us. I thought our set piece was really strong, you know, especially the scrum. I thought from a discipline point of view, a lot better tonight. We created so many opportunities, only 11 line breaks to one. You know, we probably left a few points out there, which is a little frustrating, but I can't fault the effort. And, you know, be a number of boys who will be better for the opportunity to run around at altitude.
0: Yeah, having already beaten the Stormers, Sharks and now the Bulls on tour, New Zealand will now turn their attention to the world champions with the opening test set for August the 22nd at Ellis Park in Johannesburg. And then it's some football. Mamelodi Sundowns coach Miguel Cardoso believes his side did well at keeping control of their match against Kaizer Chiefs in their Premiership clash yesterday. Now, the two sides played out to a 1-1 draw in a sold-out Premiership clash at FNB Stadium. Langelihle Phili opened the scoring for Makosi with his first goal for the club before substitutes Cassius Mailula levelled for Sundowns.
2: In the first half, despite not many goals, chances, there was a clear commitment from us in terms of managing the game to look for its control and not allowing any special transitions. But here and then, the players from Chiefs have a speed, a lot of speed, so that demands when you are playing, you need to reorganize permanently yourself so that you have not caught, let's say, on the back.
0: And then Chiefs will remain or still remain top of the standings with 7 points from 3 matches, while Sundowns sits sixth with 4 points from 2 games. And then finally, Novak Djokovic's Cincinnati Masters campaign ended early after a 3-set defeat to Argentina's Thiago Tirante. Now, the 24-time Grand Slam champion won the opening set before fading in the heat and will now turn his attention to the US Open starting at the end of the month. Right, that's it for now for the East Coast Radio Sports team. I'm Faida Crouch.
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0: closer. Come a little closer. That's my part. That's my part. It's Tyler right here on East Coast Radio. It's called That Girl, the clean version. There's another explicit one if you check on the digital social streaming platforms. Okay. So she won an International Achievement Award last night at the 32nd South African Music Awards held at the Sun City Super Bowl. And it's the second time winning this specific accolade. She previously won it in 2024, making her the only second artist in history after Black Coffee to win it twice. I don't know what it is about Tyler, but she's a winner, man. She is a winner and she's on a streak and we are here for it. She looks stunning at the summers, man. And we love you, Tyler. We love you. Congratulations yet again for doing the most. Silk Sonic on the way, and in case you didn't know who Silk Sonic was, it's Bruno Mars and Anderson Paak. They teamed up together and they came crooning us with the best jams. The one song that they're going to croon us with now is Leave the Door Open. Carl Daige coming through with Shekinah with Back to the Beach, and Aaliyah with More Than a Woman. Sam Smith says Stay With Me, and that's all I want you to do right here on East Coast Radio. It's Weekend Breakfast with Zisto. Good morning.
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0: Taken off the album In the Lonely Hour back in 2014, which makes it 12 years old. My goodness! It's Sam Smith with Stay With Me right here on East Coast Radio, KZN's number one hit music station. Good morning. You're hanging out with Zisto and it's weekend breakfast. 2 hours are gone. If you just joined, where have you been? I mean, asking you to let me know, what is your Sunday looking like? And there is a gent that I absolutely love and I've met him. He is incredible. He bakes, he travels, he hikes. Do you also scuba? Ryan, what's going on?
1: Oh, hello. How's it? What's happening?
0: I'm good, my friend. Well, these pictures, okay, I see pictures of like, are you in an aquarium? Were you at a Shaga Marine? What's going on?
1: No, that was from a place called, or down the south coast, called Makaran Dive Charters from Rocky Bay, close to Eliwell Shoal. And we went for a dive yesterday, so it was incredible.
0: I can see the pictures.
1: It was amazing.
0: Is that a shark? What is this?
1: Yep, it was a black tip. It was. I mean, I think towards the end, I was like, I hit a bit of a panic because all of a sudden there was about 8 of them around me, and I'm like, oh no, no. I think I'm exiting the water.
0: Yeah, you see,
1: time to get out.
0: See, my ancestors will not cover that. I can't do. I can't be doing stuff like that, Ryan. What's your plans?
1: It was incredible. It was like when I say amazing. Wowza.
0: I love your life. What's your plan for today?
1: No, I'm going to just take it easy because then I'm going to burn off all the calories. Because you see, I did a cake as well.
0: I think you saw that as well. It's like a chocolate caramel.
1: It's got caramel. It's got fudge. It's got ganache. It's got everything.
0: Oh, it's got like these white little chocolate balls.
1: Yum, yum, bubble gum.
0: Oh, my word. Yeah, no, you are doing the most, my friend. Have a fantastic Sunday, okay? And keep on rocking with East Coast Radio.
1: Cool, the 9 is.
0: All right, just like that, we go to the news and then 30 minutes of nonstop music coming up just for you. Keep it locked so that you can come back to me and I'll tell you exactly what songs to look out for. 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
7: Residents are reminded that road closures will be in place on routes surrounding the Durban ICC due to the SADC Ordinary Summit taking place at the venue. Traffic disruptions are expected today and tomorrow, with motorists advised to plan their routes accordingly. Traffic will also be affected in the vicinity of Kings Park Stadium. KZN Police spokesperson Robert Nechuunda says motorists are urged to allow extra travel time and use alternative routes where possible.
8: Football lovers will be going to the Kings Park Stadium to watch the British Premiership match between Chippewa United and Orlando Pirates are advised to travel to the stadium early to avoid delays. Certain roads which will be used by dignitaries will experience hard core closures at certain intersections and that will add pressure on the traffic flow.
7: Richards Bay residents are calling for the railway to be restored to reduce the number of coal trucks on the roads. The Concerned Residents Civic Association held a public meeting last week. Residents raised concerns about what they describe as increasing coal dust from trucks transporting coal to the port. The association's Jean Gerber says they are considering legal action and possible protests over coal dust pollution, water shortages and failing municipal infrastructure. He says they plan to give the city of Umhlathuze and other stakeholders a deadline to respond.
9: In regards to the maintenance of the infrastructure, this is obviously a municipal problem. As the Civic Association, we can only just apply more pressure on the municipality and start a class action lawsuit based on the Consumer Protection Act. I mean, we are paying for services which is not being rendered. And unfortunately, our late deputy mayor, Christo Buerta, passed on, but before his passing, we had a lot of discussion as to why things like the streetlights aren't working.
7: The city of Umhlathuze has acknowledged that aging and poorly maintained water infrastructure is affecting supply. Moving abroad, seven people, including two children, have been killed after a minibus carrying a family to an engagement party overturned in southeastern Turkey. Authorities say the accident happened after a tire burst, causing the driver to lose control. Nine other people were injured, with one in a serious condition. Back home, your weather for today. Durban is reaching a high of 23 degrees, Richards Bay 24, Olundi 25, Margate 23, Pietermaritzburg 25, Ladysmith 24, Newcastle 22, Mooiriver and Kokstad 21, and the Berg 21 degrees. Morning swells are reaching 2 metres at Durban Beach, with sunsets at 26 minutes past 5. For the Newswatch team, I'm Portia Gcele.
0: Thank you, Portia. She's back again at the top of the hour. It is the second hour of the show right here on Weekend Breakfast. You're hanging out with Zista on East Coast Radio, and I've got 30 minutes of non-stop music coming your way. Okay, are you ready? Got some Blue with One Love, Blackbird with I Feel Good Today, Neo with Up, Out and Gone, Rita Ora with How to Be Lonely, and there's a gentleman. He's coming to South Africa in October, and he is going to be in Cape Town and Pretoria on the 30th and 28th. Can you guess who it is? If you guess Brian McKnight, you're absolutely right. And he's up first, right here on 30 Minutes of Nonstop Music, just for you.
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0: This song is giving toxic. I hate that I made you love me. Okay, Ariana Grande. It's KZN's number one hit music station, East Coast Radio, hanging out with Zista on Weekend Breakfast. Good morning. Happy Sunday. It's the 16th of August. We are still deep within Women's Month. Okay, it's still about us for about another 2 weeks. Thank you. Now, there's something that we do on the show on the Sundays. It's called The Breakfast Nook. It's like the quiet little corner of the breakfast show where we just have a heart-to-heart. You know, I remember growing up when I was a kid. I grew up in Claremont. I'm from Claremont. Claremont, Scomplas, represent. And I used to live with my grandparents, right? And I remember every single Sunday we had a tradition. They'd wake us up, you know. We'd go to church. And we'd go home and Granny would cook the most amazing Sunday course. Brah, all the cousins would come through. It would be such a vibe. It was such a tradition. And unfortunately, when my grandparents passed away, it stopped, you know. And it got me thinking, you know, Sunday is a different kind of feeling. You know, everything kind of slows down. The family gathers. And somehow there's always that one thing that you do every single Sunday that just feels like home. I want you to share. What's your Sunday tradition? What's that one thing that you and your family, or maybe you and your dog, if it's just the two of you, or maybe just you, that you do every single Sunday without fail? It sets the pace for the rest of the week, because if you don't do this, you feel like, something is not right. Let me know. 061-792-9495. Tell me who you are, where you're listening in from, and let's just share the warm nostalgia of family traditions. If you don't do them anymore, and if you still do, please give us some tips, give us some ideas, and let us know right now. Sports coming through at the bottom of the hour with Fahida, then Raven Lene with Love Me Not, and Usher is burning it right here on East Coast Radio.
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0: Arsenal manager Mikel Arteta says the Community Shield is an important trophy and wants to bring it back to the club's honours board. The Premier League champions face FA Cup winners Manchester City today in the traditional season curtain raiser. A victory would see Arteta lift the Community Shield for the third time as Arsenal manager.
1: That's what we're going to try to do. We're going to have a really strong opponent, but we are really excited to start the season, to start with the first trophy as well. And I sense a really good energy around the place. All the internationals are back, and we can't wait to start competing.
0: Yeah, that fixture will kick off at 4 p.m. this afternoon, and then Orlando Pirates will be looking to bounce back from their midweek 1-0 draw against AmaZulu when they face Chippa United in a Premiership clash at Kings Park Stadium this afternoon. The Chili Boys, currently without a permanent home venue, once again host the match away from the Eastern Cape as they continue to use alternative stadiums for the PSL fixtures. That one will kick off at 3 o'clock. AmaZulu moved level on points with log leaders Kaizer Chiefs after a convincing 2-0 win over Siwelele FC. First half goals from Mlondi Mbanjwa and Thandolwe Nkosi Ngwenya secured the victory and extended Usutu's unbeaten start to the season. Durban City and Richards Bay played out a 1-0 draw in their KwaZulu-Natal derby at Chatswood Stadium. And then ending on the green, Australia's Austin Batista claimed the FNB Eswatini Challenge title with a superb final round 67, finishing two shots clear on 17 under par at the Ezulwini Golf and Country Club. The victory secures Batista's second Sunshine Tour title and moves him up to second on the order of merit ahead of his title defence at next week's challenge. Right, that's it for now for the East Coast Radio Sports team. I'm Faida Crouch.
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1: But I don't understand why. See, it's burning me to hold on to this. I know this is something I gotta do, but that don't mean I want to. What I'm trying to say is that

0: It's Ursha Baby right here on KZN's number one hit music station. It's called Burn. The time is 8:39. It's a Sunday, the 16th of August. And you're hanging out with Zista on Weekend Breakfast. And I'm asking you one question this Sunday. I mean, Sundays are just those days where you slow things down, you plan for the week, you take it easy, you know. And today on the Breakfast Nook, I just want to know, what are your Sunday traditions? Like, what's that one thing that a Sunday ain't a Sunday until you do this? 061-792-9495. Carrie Lee sent me a voice note and I'm like, I need to hear this live because she is the girl that I wish I was. Please turn your radio off for me, my darling. Carrie?
1: Yes, I did.
0: How are you, my sweetie?
1: I'm good. So today's a better day. It's not so cold today.
0: 100%. It's getting better. What are your traditions like on Sundays? What do you do for your family? What do you do as
1: before
0: a family?
1: I go to church on a Sunday, I start preparing the food halfway. And today's spread is pork chop, mash, baked beans, chakalaka, and a green salad.
0: Girl, and you said
1: that's
0: something
1: today's menu.
0: You said something in your voice note. You said that your granny used to do it. Your mom used to do it.
1: My late granny used to get all the grandkids, just like what you used to do. And when they die, you know, it's so sad. Everybody stops coming to the house.
0: Carrie.
1: And then my mother continued the tradition, and she's late now, so I have to continue the tradition.
0: Girl, my mom did me dirty because my granny used to do it and then my mom stopped, you know. So
1: yeah,
0: I can't start, you know what I mean?
1: Yes.
0: It is what it is. But I hope you have a fantastic Sunday, okay? And have
1: Thank
0: that pork
1: you.
0: Chop and the chakalaka for me, okay?
1: Have a good day.
0: You too, Carrie.
1: Bye.
0: Have a good one. Yeah, man. Tell me, what are your Sunday traditions? What's that one thing that you and your family do on a Sunday, or you and your dog, or you and your cat, or just you alone, that sets the tone? It kind of closes the week and opens up the week for Monday. 061-792-9495. Tell me who you are, where you're listening from, and share your traditions with me right here on Weekend Breakfast. TLC on the way with Waterfalls. Don't go chasing them. Please stick to the rivers and the lakes that you used to. I don't know who needs to hear that, but I said it, and I said what I said.

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1: Streets are falling apart and things never get fixed. 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I just want basics to work. 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

0: 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It's East Coast Radio, and you're hanging out with Zista on Weekend Breakfast. Chris Brown is saying, don't wake me up. I'm saying, wakey, wakey, it's time to get up so you can get this breakfast. I made it specifically for you, okay? And we are in the breakfast nook, the quiet little corner of the show where we get to talk about heart-to-heart things, you know, not just headlines. And today I want to find out, what is your Sunday tradition? What's that one thing that sets the tone for Sunday? It sets the tone for the week. It wraps up the weekend that you have to do. You know what I mean? And I need you to send me a voice note on 061-792-9495.
1: What's happening, Zizan team?
0: Hello,
1: Sunday
0: darling.
1: Without fail would be hibernate and coffee. Mm-hmm. Hibernate and coffee.
0: Perfect combination. Yes. We love the hibernation and we love the coffee. Here's another one.
2: 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Not a Sunday if we don't go to church.
0: Oh my goodness. I want to see their faces now. That is so cute. All right, your turn. What is your Sunday tradition that you have to do that sets the pace and sets the tone? 061-792-9495. News coming through at the top of the hour. And then the last batch of 30 minutes of nonstop music. Oh my gosh, 4 hours done already. How? Oh my gosh.
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12: Presidents Cyril Ramaphosa and SADC heads of state and government will today lay wreaths at the statue of struggle icon Oliver Tambo at South Beach in Durban. Ramaphosa and other SADC leaders are in the city for the 46th SADC summit, Newswatch's Takane Mhlongo reports.
13: Government says the ceremony at South Beach will honor Tambo and his contribution to the struggle for national liberation, social justice, and emancipation of South Africans. It says it will also pay tribute to Tambo's life, sacrifices, and leadership while reaffirming the importance of preserving the ideas for which he lived and worked. The heads of state and government began arriving in Durban on Friday, with others arriving yesterday. Some are expected to arrive this morning. Ramaphosa will this evening host a welcome dinner for heads of state and government, heads of delegation, and special guests attending the summit. Takane Mhlongo, East Coast Radio Newswatch.
12: Durban motorists are being urged to allow extra travel time and use alternative routes where possible. Road closures are in place on routes surrounding the Durban ICC due to the SADC Ordinary Summit taking place at the venue. Traffic disruptions are expected today and tomorrow, with motorists advised to plan their routes accordingly. Traffic will also be affected in the vicinity of Kings Park Stadium. Here's KZN Police spokesperson Robert Nichiwinda.
14: football lovers will be going to the Kings Park Stadium to watch the British Premiership match between Chippa United and Orlando Pirates are advised to travel to the stadium early to avoid delays. Certain roads which will be used by dignitaries will experience hardcore closures at certain intersections, and that will add pressure on the traffic flow.
12: On the international front, Japan's Defense Minister Shinjiro Koizumi has visited the Yasukuni Shrine as the country marked the 81st anniversary of its surrender in World War II. The shrine honors about 2.5 million Japanese war casualties, including 14 leaders convicted of serious war crimes. Koizumi's visit has drawn criticism from China and South Korea. Recapping your top story this hour, President Cyril Ramaphosa and SADC heads of state and government will today lay wreaths at the statue of struggle icon Oliver Tambo at South Beach in Durban. For the Newswatch team, I'm Portia Kleli.
0: Thank you, Portia. It's 9:02 right here on KZN's number one hit music station, East Coast Radio. Hanging out with Zisto on Weekend Breakfast. And I'm just wondering, or I'm asking rather, what is your Sunday tradition? Your voice notes are coming in. I'm going to play them after this 30 minutes of nonstop music. Whatever I have in store for you, well, listen up. Got some Faith Hill with Breathe, Tame Impala with Dracula, Drake with One Dance, Khayyam Tet are coming through with Only One For Me, and a song that was based off of Andre 3000's breakup with Erykah Badu. Dude, did you know they dated? Yeah, they dated and they broke up. And the song is him saying, I'm sorry, Miss Jackson. Ooh, because Miss Jackson is Erykah Badu's mom. Mm-hmm. If you didn't know, now you know. But first off, here's Taylor Swift with The Fate of Ophelia. Good morning.
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0: music from Drake. It's called One Dance. Wrapping up 30 minutes of non-stop music from me to you, because I love you and I want you to have a great Sunday morning while you're having breakfast, while you're on the road, where you're on your way to work, wherever you are. I just want you to know that I'm thinking of you, and I think of you with music, right? It's KZN's number one hit music station, and it's East Coast Radio. You're hanging out with Zisto. Weekend breakfast is where we're at, and I'm asking one simple question right now in the breakfast nook, the quiet little corner of the weekend breakfast show where we have a heart-to-heart, you and I want to know, what are your Sunday traditions? What's that one thing that you do every single Sunday without fail? In fact, if you were to not do this, people would be worried about you. They'd be checking up on you. They're like, did you do that thing that you do on Sunday? 061-792-9495. Tell me who you are, where you're listening in from, and tell me your tradition.
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0: Aww.
1: Hands out.
0: Aww, that's such a beautiful tradition. Every single Sunday, it's Hein and his kids. We love it.
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0: Oh, I want to pinch your cheeks. I want to pinch your little cheeks. Oh my gosh. All right, enjoy church and lunch, my baby.
3: Good Sunday morning.
0: Yes.
3: 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The thing that makes my Sunday is going to see my nephew. Well, almost every weekend, and especially on a Sunday, I must go to visit my family and spend time with my nephew. He is our little charmer baby, Caden. So, yes, that's what makes my Sunday special.
0: Love that.
3: Thank you, guys. Have a fabulous Sunday.
0: Shout out to you, and shout out to the cutest little nephew, Caden. 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

0: Orlando Pirates will be looking to bounce back from their midweek 1-1 draw against AmaZulu when they face Chippa United in a Premiership clash at the Kings Park Stadium this afternoon. The Chili Boys, currently without a permanent home venue, will once again host the match away from the Eastern Cape as they continue to use alternative stadiums for PSL fixtures. That clash set to kick off at 3 p.m. this afternoon. And then AmaZulu moved level on points with log leaders Kaizer Chiefs after a convincing 2-0 win over Siwelele FC. First half goals from Mlondi Mbanjwa and Thandolwe Nkosi Ngwenya secured the victory and extended Usutu's unbeaten start to the season. Durban City and Richards Bay played out a 1-0 draw in their KZN derby at Chatsworth Stadium yesterday. And then new Manchester City manager Enzo Maresca has backed Elliot Anderson to step into the role left vacant by Bernardo Silva's move to Real Madrid. The England midfielder could make his competitive debut in today's Community Shield clash against Arsenal in Cardiff. Maresca says he has complete confidence in the club's £116 million signing.
1: It's a big challenge, first of all, because Bernardo show how good he is on the ball, off the ball in these years. But Elliot arrived. We are completely sure that Elliot is doing a great job for this club in the next 1, 2, 3, 4, 5 years. No doubt about that.
0: And then in some cricket end of things, Bangladesh produced a stunning upset to beat Australia by 9 wickets in the first test in Darwin, securing their first ever test victory on Australian soil. Now, after bowling Australia out for 284, the visitors comfortably chased down a target of 57 to complete a dominant all-round performance. Captain Najmul Hussain Shantu hailed the result as Bangladesh's biggest win, while Australian skipper Pat Cummings admitted the tourists outplayed his side in every department. And then the Sharks will pick up bats and balls today as they take on the Dolphins at Kingsmead Stadium this afternoon. That one set to get underway at 1:30. Right, that's it from me for the East Coast Radio Sports Team. I'm Faida Crouch.
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0: What a banger of a song. It's called By My Side, featuring Destiny Woods and Tyson Woods, who are siblings from Umbilo. Can you imagine? There's also got Lockenville in there, which is a local fave, and Sketchy Bongo on the beat. Come through, South African talent. It's East Coast Radio, KZN's number one hit music station. You're hanging out with Zisto. We're almost out of here. You missed the whole breakfast spread. All of it. Now it's just the croissants that are left and the butter's finished. But it's fine. At least you're here. I want to find out, what is your Sunday tradition? What's that one thing that you do religiously on a Sunday? And if you don't do it, people just know that there's something wrong. Take a listen to this voice note.
1: Hi, Zisto. Awesome show. It's Melissa from Umbilo. If I do not take a Sunday drive, then I think I'll be mad the whole week. I have to traditionally. It's a family thing. We have to take a Sunday drive. Even in the night, it's fine. As long as we took that drive.
0: Okay, curiosity got the better of me because I just like being in people's business. It comes with the job. And I was like, hi, Melissa, man. Melissa, how are you?
2: I'm good, and you, Zisto?
0: I'm fantastic. Okay, so you need to take a drive every single Sunday, but where are you going, babes?
2: Listen, girl, I can take my lunch that I cooked at home, go into, because I live in Durban, So I'll go into Snake Park, let the kids ride their bike, sit down on a blanket, and enjoy my lunch. I'm just like you, girl. I love to be in people's business.
0: I love it. I love it. And the price of petrol obviously isn't affecting your ritual, right?
2: Let me tell you, No matter what, even if I borrow, I'm there.
0: Girl, a dedicated queen. I love
2: Absolutely.
0: It. Have a fantastic Sunday, Melissa, and please drive carefully, all right? And avoid town. There's a lot of road closures, okay?
2: Oh, cool. Thanks for that update.
0: All right. Thank you, my darling. Have a good one.
2: Bye.
0: All right. And then I've got a gentleman, Shayman. He sent a voice note and he said it's his son's birthday. Merck.
3: Hey, Jinta.
0: How are you, my darling?
3: Okay, yourself?
0: I'm good. Okay, you were telling me about your Sunday traditions. What's your Sunday tradition and what's going on today?
3: My Sunday tradition of make some popcorn, Make some brine, then have a lunch with the family, few of the friends, then
0: Where are you from, Merck?
3: Originally from Bizana, at the Eastern Cape.
0: All right.
3: Past Wild Coast Casino, yes.
0: I see. And you said that someone special's birthday today?
3: My son's birthday, Lonavo. My buddy calling Power Ranger because it doesn't mean energy. When you
0: Power
3: call up, got too much power.
0: Ranger!
3: He got so much energy.
0: How old is he today?
3: He's turning 5 today.
0: Oh, I wish we could have gotten him on the line, but unfortunately we can't get a hold of him.
3: Yeah.
0: Oh, well, happy birthday
3: to
0: him.
3: I wish I was there.
0: I know. Happy birthday to him. Have a great Sunday.
3: So
0: keep listening to KZN's number one hit music station, okay?
3: Always. Thank you. Thank you so much.
0: Dango. All right. And then there's a lady who sent a message. Talk about a type A personality. I love a focused queen.
4: Hi, my name's Tam.
0: Hi, Tam.
4: I'm listening in from Windermere or Morningside. Sundays are for a roast, always. Sunday roast is a big thing. And meal prep for the rest of the week. And diary planning, bullet journaling, migration, and intentional, setting intention for the week ahead. Those are Sunday traditions I've had since a child. And that and hair and nails.
0: Girl!
4: Every Sunday.
0: Johnny. Every Sunday you're doing your hair and nails. A focus queen. I aspire to have the level of focus, discipline, organization that Tam has. You inspire me, Tam, from Morningside. Okay? If you still want to let me know what your Sunday traditions are, you've got about 10 minutes, okay? 061-792-9495. Who are you? Where are you listening in from? And tell us what is the one thing that you have to do every single Sunday. Got some DJ Snake and

0: There. Got some DJ Snake and Selena Gomez on the way with Selfish Love. It's East Coast Radio. You're hanging out with Sisto. Good morning.
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0: Jojo right here on KZN's number one hit music station, East Coast Radio. Can you believe that she was only 12 years old when she recorded this song and turned 13 years old when the hit song was released and peaked at number one? When you've got it, you've got it. Doesn't she sound like an adult in the song? Even the tone and the meaning. But anyway, it is music, it's entertaining, and we absolutely love it. All right. Oh, it's almost that time for me to go. I'm so sad. I'm so, so sad. But before I go, let me just play the rest of your voice notes telling me what your Sunday traditions are. I'm getting some ideas. I really, really am.
1: Yeah, no, my Sunday, every Sunday, mm-hmm. is first thing in the morning after I've got up and had a shower and breakfast and everything, I go to church. Mm-hmm. Then after church, I go and buy KFC and I go to my friend. Every Sunday, because I work Monday to Saturday, so my day off is a Sunday. Mm-hmm. So we have our KFC and we sit and talk. And then when I go home after lunch, then I go and have an afternoon nap.
0: I love it.
1: It's very important. Gives you energy to start the new week. Enjoy your day. God bless.
0: Thank you. God bless you too. And I'm about to do just that. Have some KFC and nap. Oh, thank you for the idea, Fiona.
2: Hi.
0: Hello.
2: It's Debbie from Felixton here. Just to let you know what we do on a Sunday. Mm-hmm. We go to church every Sunday morning. We are usually greeting or ushering or singing. We like to serve at church. And then we interact and connect with our friends either at their homes or they come to our place. But our door's always open, and Sunday is a time for friendships and just staying in touch with people. Thank you for a great show.
0: Thank you, Debbie. I'm coming over because it's for friends and all. I'm your friend, aren't I?
3: Hello, sister.
0: Hello, my darling.
3: It's Celestia again. Family tradition on a Sunday, we just keep it simple. Mm-hmm. We sometimes braai. Mm. That has become a family tradition. A little braai, and then we just sit outside for most of the afternoon and catch up, play games.
0: Okay. All right, but I get it, and I'm sure you have a great time with your family. Thank you so much. This is my Sunday tradition. Hanging out with you, serving you sizzling Saturday and Sunday breakfast from 6 to 10. Yes, I'm hanging around Danny a lot, and I'll do it again next week. It's going to be a whole week without you, but you know what? When the weekend comes, it's you and I. And Styles is coming through with Carmen. They are out at Hollywood-based Kingsmead for the Fin Cup. And then make sure that you've entered the competition to win some prizes if you are looking absolutely to die for. And another thing that I don't want you to miss is money. On Monday morning, 3,000 Rand is up for grabs in Darren Moore's Quick Quiz. You just need to get 5 questions correctly in under 30 seconds. Okay? That's it. If you think you can do it, WhatsApp quiz to 061-792-9495. That's Darren Moore's Quick Quiz Monday morning at 10 past 7. For me, oh, it's time for me to say goodbye. Oh, so sad, so sad. But you know what? We'll be together again, I think, this week. I think Carol's off and I'm going to be standing in for Carol. So don't worry. We'll see each other during the week. Until we meet again, I love you.
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12: This Women's Month, a mother and nurse is sharing the experience of losing her newborn son to raise awareness about HELLP syndrome, a serious pregnancy complication. Nicolene Duconcetti says she was 24 weeks pregnant when she developed severe abdominal pain. She was diagnosed with HELLP syndrome and had to have an emergency delivery to save her life.
13: It's basically a severe form of preeclampsia or eclampsia, and it affects the breakdown of red blood cells. It affects the liver enzymes and low platelet count in the body. And the symptoms that one would have is severe upper pain above the rib cage or upper right or middle belly epigastric pain. And often we mistaken this for just an indigestion or epigastric pain, which I did.
12: Her son, Benjamin Azriel, was born weighing just 470 grams and spent 22 days in neonatal intensive care before he died on July 28.
13: And he proved to be a little fighter. He fought with all that he could. He was just like me, a little warrior. We fought. So I'm really proud of my Benjamin that he survived for 22 days. And to every woman listening to me right now, I'd like to say that we are far stronger and more resilient than we know. Strength is not the absence of pain. It is the courage to stand up through the pain. It's wiping away our tears so you can look into the eyes of your surviving children and keep building a life for them.
12: President Cyril Ramaphosa and SADC heads of state and government will today lay wreaths at the statue of struggle icon Oliver Tambo at South Beach in Durban. Ramaphosa and other SADC leaders are in the city for the 46th SADC summit. Newswatch's Stakane Mhlongo reports.
14: Government says the ceremony at South Beach will honor Tambo and his contribution to the struggle for national liberation, social justice, and emancipation of South Africans. It says it will also pay tribute to Tambo's life, sacrifices, and leadership while reaffirming the importance of preserving the ideas for which he lived and worked. The heads of state and government began arriving in Durban on Friday, with others arriving yesterday. Some are expected to arrive this morning. Ramaphosa will this evening host a welcome dinner for heads of state and government, heads of delegation, and special guests attending the summit. Tsakane Mhlongo, East Coast Radio Newswatch.
12: And residents are advised that Walnut Road between Bramfisher Road and Dr. A.B. Khuma Street remains closed for the duration of the summit taking place at the Durban ICC. The road is expected to be reopened on Tuesday. Moving abroad, the death toll from last week's ferry accident on Zimbabwe's Lake Kariba has risen to 72. Police say 25 bodies were recovered yesterday as the search for more victims continue. The ferry overturned while carrying passengers across the lake, which borders Zimbabwe and Zambia. Authorities say the vessel was licensed to carry 90 people, but had more than 119 passengers on board. Recapping your top story this hour, this Women's Month, a mother and nurse is sharing the experience of losing her newborn son to raise awareness about HELLP syndrome, a serious pregnancy complication. For more news, visit ecr.co.za. 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

0: Good morning and welcome to East Coast Radio. Today is Fin Cup Sunday and we are live at the Hollywood Bets Kingsmead Stadium. My name is Styles Mbata.
1: And East Coast Breakfast also in the house this morning. Carmen Reddy here, and Styles Mbata and I are going to be doing everything for your Sunday. We're going to make it better because we're live this morning from Hollywood Bets Kingsmead, not Park. We need to get it right.
0: My bad. Well, what a day we've had already, man. The gates are open, the fans are arriving, the kids have already been getting into the action, and then of course later today we've got that big one, the Hollywood Bets Dolphin Heroes taking on the Hollywood Bets Sharks, which is kicking off at 10:30.
1: Yeah, so just by the way, my co-host from the mornings, Darren Moore, just did the coin toss. I'm very impressed by what he was wearing. I will say, well done, Darren, on the suit to the crickets. I love it. But yeah, I think I'm not sure what happened to the coin toss. I know he did it. I'm not sure if the Sharks are in to bat first or not. But the point is, we're doing a Legends match beforehand, and then we're going to be having the main match. So the Legends match is about, 10:30?
0: Yeah.
1: And then we've got the Heroes at 1:30. So you've got the whole morning to get your tickets to come
0: down. Absolutely going to be a great day of cricket. So wherever you are on KZN, we want you to stay with us. Come and join us. Get your tickets at the gate because we're bringing the vibes, the stories, and everything that's happening right here at the Hollywood Bets Kingsmead Stadium.
1: One more very important thing. Excuse me. I'm going to be the trophy queen this morning. That's what they've named me.
0: Ah.
1: Yes.
0: From ticket fairy to trophy queen.
1: We upgrade in life. I'm going to go down now, Styles. I've got to leave. I'm going to go do the trophy handover so everyone can see what the teams are going to win. I'll be back, okay?
0: Awesome. Carmen, you go and do that. Let's get into some music. We've got some music on the way from Jordan Sparks with One Step at a Time. But first, let's kick off with a massive song that is doing so well in the East Coast Radio Top 40. This is Khalid, and this song is called In Plain Sight.

0: Hailing all the way from Cape Town, this is Jimmy Neves. It's called Hard Boxing on East Coast Radio, KZN's number one hit music station. A very good morning to you. Today we're broadcasting live from the Hollywood Bets Kingsmead Stadium. Why? Because today the Fin Cup is officially happening. And we want you to be part of all the festivities. Make sure you get down here because it is a glorious day out. The sun's out, the skies are blue, and the smiles are out. Drinks are flowing, food is going, and people are just bowling and enjoying themselves. So make sure you come through because it's going to be a spectacular day of great cricket. Now, as you may know, the Hollywood Bets Dolphins and the Hollywood Bets Sharks normally compete in different sporting spaces, but today they've come together for one of KZN's biggest sporting celebrations. And I'm joined today by my very own friend and my good friend, Carmen Reddy. She's out in the field at the moment. Carmen, what's happening out there, Queen?
1: Well, I can tell you this much. I am with a legend. He's the official tosser of the match. At both the matches here today, he's looking spectacular. He's in a full suit, a nice linen number here. Darren Moore, good morning. Thank you for joining me. And what happened in the toss?
2: Well, Carmen Reddy, thank you very much. And Styles, good morning to you. The legends are out in full force. Lionel Cronier, he's the captain for the Sharks. And he won the toss, and he has elected to bowl. So the Sharks will be bowling first, and the Dolphins will be facing. And like, it really is legends out there. Mm-hmm. We got like Butch James and Keegan Daniel, Lionel Cronier, Brent Russell, Loazi Mvuvo just popped into the dugout with us, and it's like, how's it going? How's it going? And of course, when you've got the likes of Sean Pollock just as team management, he's not even in the team. You just know that this legends team has got Pat Simcox coming in at fourth is just absolutely epic. You couldn't buy a game like this. These legends, it is going to be the most epic day of, what are we playing, cricket? Cricket.
1: Yes. Okay, you're going to have to call it. We are officially supporting the Sharks, but call it. Who do you think is going to win the legends match?
2: I think both these, this full team of complete athletes are really, really going to go for it. And I tell you what, the Sharks do have the edge in that they are the reigning champs. So anything could happen on the day. But in the Legends game, it looks like the Sharks might edge out these Dolphins.
1: I think so too. Okay, Styles, I'm not going anywhere. I'll see you soon.
0: Awesome, man. Thank you so much, Carmen. It sounds like it's absolutely buzzing down there. And we want you, if you're listening right now, to come on down to the Hollywood Bets Kingsmead Stadium because this is where it's all happening today. The Legends will be starting in a few minutes or so. And then, of course, the massive Fin Cup game between the Hollywood Bets Sharks and the Hollywood Bets Dolphins. All right, so let's get back into some music. We're going to get into a song that was probably one of her biggest hits after she dropped Oops, Baby, Hit Me One More Time. If you don't know who I'm talking about, it's Britney Spears talking about her toxic relationship with a fellow celeb. Stay with us. It comes next.
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0: It's a new one from Beyonce. It's called Morning Dew on East Coast Radio, KZN's number one hit music station. A very good morning to you and happy Sunday fun day, better than a Monday. Today we're broadcasting live from the Hollywood Bets Kingsmead Stadium for the Fin Cup Sunday. It is absolutely stunning. The Legends Dolphins and the Legends Sharks have just gone into the field. That's all the chaos you're currently hearing in between the talking here. It is absolutely stunning. It's going to be a glorious day of amazing cricket between two different sports coming together and just having a fantastic afternoon and, of course, day out here. And we encourage you, if you're in the area, come on through. You can get tickets as well at the gate. Come and join us. It's going to be absolutely amazing. But also, KZN, I need to talk to you about something very, very important. Now, Carmen is making her way to the field as we speak with today's coveted prize, the Fin Cup trophy. And today, one team will get to lift that trophy. And we want you to also win. We want you to be part of all the festivities. Something that East Coast Breakfast have been talking about the whole week. Hashtag My Fin Cup Fit. Something that you absolutely want to be part of, because you didn't just come to Kingsmead today looking ordinary. We wanted you to put on your best fit and make sure that you stand out and you look amazing. 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So if you're on your way, make sure that your fit and your outfit is looking absolutely amazing, because you can stand a chance to walk away with some really cool prizes. But the question is this: how do you enter this competition? It's easy. All you need to do is take a picture with your fit. Send it to our WhatsApp line, 061-792-9495. Or you can tag East Coast Radio as well on social media with the official hashtag MyFinCup. And while that is happening, ladies and gentlemen, Darren Moore is out and about, and we are going to be chatting to him a little later on, because he's involved with something quite big. He'll be flipping the coin to find out who's going to be batting and who's going to be bowling between, of course, the Hollywood Bets Dolphins and the Hollywood Bets Sharks. So stay tuned for all of that. Let's get back into the music. It is the number one song on the East Coast Radio Top 40 currently, after she dropped her brand new album. Ariana Grande comes next with her brand new song, I Hate That I Made You Love Me. Stay with us.
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0: Mariah Carey, this one is called Hero on East Coast Radio. Welcome to the show. Today, we are broadcasting live from the Hollywood Bets Kingsmead Stadium for the FinCA. And what a morning it's been so far. We've already had the KFC Mini Cricket Festival. The Legends T15 game has just started. And of course, we're going to be seeing that FinCA between the Hollywood Bets Sharks and the Hollywood Bets Dolphins a little later on this afternoon. And there's plenty at stake today. Now, the Sharks are the defending champions after winning last year's thriller on this final delivery, while the Dolphins are looking to bring the trophy back home. And for anyone sitting in the stands, keep your eyes out on those sixes. There's a 50,000 rand prize pot up for grabs if you have a clean one-handed catch. And of course, I'm now joined by sports extraordinaire. If you don't know who I'm talking about, he is the guy that you hear during the drive show with Stacey and Jay Swoo, Nick Tatham. How are you doing, my brother?
1: Styles, I am very well. What a day. It is so cool being here at Hollywood Bets Kingsmead Stadium. Just like, it's the most perfect Sunday morning. Got some live cricket on the go. People are rolling in, setting up on the grass bank, just having a great morning.
0: Absolutely. Nick, I know you're a very busy man today, so I'm going to just get straight into it. What are the lineups looking like for today?
1: Well, I'll tell you, there are some very good cricketers on the Shark side. Both this Legends team that's on the go at the moment. Yeah. I've seen some very good cricket already so far. Some great fielding. The Dolphins legends have already lost a wicket. SJ Advia, a former test cricketer, got a duck. So he wasn't very happy walking off the field. It's 14 for one after three overs for the Dolphins legends. But later this afternoon, we're also going to see some great cricketers. Last year, I don't think many people will forget, Nick Hatton,
0: yes,
1: for the Hollywood Bets Sharks, got a 50 and basically won the game for them. So you got to watch out for him. We spoke to the Dolphins players during the week. We spoke to Jason Smith on air,
0: yes,
1: during the week about what they're going to be doing for Nick Hatton. He says that they don't really have a plan, which is concerning.
0: It's going to be very interesting. Well, Nick, listen, I know you got to get back onto the microphone here, but Nick, quick question. If there's somebody listening right now and they wanting to be part of the festivities, why should they come and join this?
1: Because in what place are you going to find this many legends of cricket and rugby in this province? You've got guys like Lwazi Mvovo. You've got JP Peterson. You've got Keegan Daniel. You've got Waylon Murray, Brent Russell on the field, along with cricketers like Sean Pollock here, yes, Pat Simcox, Mangasiso Mosetle, you know, John Kent. All of these guys who have played for South Africa across cricket and rugby, they care. And then this afternoon, you're going to see all of your Dolphin stars and all of your Shark stars, the players that you love to watch week in and week out. So there's no reason to not be here today.
0: Sounds absolutely exciting. Thank you so much for joining us on East Coast Radio, the sports anchor extraordinaire. That's Nick Tatham, who is currently emceeing our chair. We want you to be part of all the festivities. Make your way down, bring your family, bring your friends, bring your brollies, bring some drinks, and come and have a great time. It's absolutely stunning out here at the Hollywood Bets Kingsmead Stadium. Let's get back into some music. These guys are hailing all the way from Durban, now residing in Johannesburg. This is Easy Freak, and the song is called Rain Down.
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0: 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It's called Rain Down on East Coast Radio, KZN's number one hip music station. If you're not joining us, we are live today at the Hollywood Bets Kingsmead Stadium for the Fin Cup, where it's all happening. The legends have already given us a taste of the rivalry, and we're building towards the big Fin Cup T20 at 1:30 this afternoon. That is our Sharks Heroes against the Dolphin Heroes. But before we get caught up in all the action on the field, we want to take you behind the scenes into the Sharks camp. Now, Carmen is down in the dugout with a Sharks legend and a man who's an absolute legend. If you don't know who I'm talking about, it's Stephan Tablanche. Carmen, what's happening out there?
1: So it's looking good at the moment. We're about four overs in, 33 for one. Fortunately, the Sharks managed to bowl out one of the Dolphins. And like you said, the legend that is Stephan Tablanche. Also, before I even ask him anything, I'd like to know from you, why on earth are you not playing?
2: I was a rugby player, not a cricketer, so my skills are very limited. Now, we got some good players out there. It is a wonderful day here at Hollywood Bets Kingsmead. And it's just great to be here. Nice to see the guys from the cricket fraternity. Obviously, we've known them for years. But to put it out on the field, enjoy the Sunday. Wonderful to be here.
1: Okay, and how are things looking for you guys at the moment? Where do you see this first set of overs going?
2: Not too bad. We're a little bit rusty, as you can imagine. We haven't played cricket. We haven't bowled. We haven't been on a cricket pitch for years, to be honest. But no, we're looking reasonably good. We're 38 after five overs, so it's not too bad. We got some big hitters in our team as well. We're finding our feet. It's a 15 over, so not too long.
1: Yeah.
2: Fatigue should not be an issue for the fit rugby boys if you compare them to the cricket oaks. I mean, these guys look like they're already tired. So no, it's going to be tough, but it's a great day to be here. And as I said, we've got some big hitters. 15 overs, not too long.
1: We're trying to really get people to come down here because it is a lovely day for cricket. And you're never going to get to see this type of pairing together where you see the rugby legends, the cricket legends, and then, of course, the rugby and the Hollywood Sharks, Hollywood Bay Sharks and the Hollywood Bay Dolphins. What do you want to say to somebody that's at home that's like, oh, should I go, should I not?
2: Anybody out there, whether you're a cricket supporter, a rugby supporter, or support neither, it's a great day at Hollywood Bay Kingsmead. You know, come out here, enjoy the day, bring the family. It is what Durban is all about in wintertime. We've had terrible weather the last couple of days or last couple of weeks. We are now into winter. Great day here. So come and join us and meet your favorite legends from days gone by and the current crop of Sharks and Dolphin players.
1: Darren Moles has joined us. I'm not sure from an air-conditioned area. He must have been eating ice cream. Darren, what do you think is happening at the moment? We're 39 for one, five overs.
2: Well, if you do the math, you can double that, obviously, when you get to 10 overs. So we're looking at 80, and then you can increase the run rate by at least another 30%. So if we're looking at about 80. If you're looking at a 160, if you're looking for...
3: I'll do the math.
2: If you're looking at a 180, that is completely, completely competitive.
1: Okay.
2: So and as we stand here right now, the Dolphins are doing everything that needs to be done to win the Legends.
1: Okay, so I guess you change your supporting team. There we go, Stiles.
0: Oh, man, it sounds amazing. Thank you so much, Carmen, Darren, and, of course, Stephan Tablanche. Big sporting names, big rivalry, and, of course, plenty of memories being made right here at Kingsmead Stadium. We want you to be part of it, so come and join us for the Fin Cup action. And in just a moment, we've got more music on the way from tomorrow day. Stay with us.
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0: 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All right, we got your news coming up next with Porsche Ele. And then, of course, we're going to come back to the Hollywood Bets Kingsmead Stadium where we're broadcasting from and tell you more about what's happening on the ground. Stay with us.
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9: The Political Killings Task Team in KZN has made another breakthrough in its investigation into the murder of DA councillor Hlalayen Zandlovu. A fifth suspect has been arrested in Mpopomeni in the Midlands. Ndlovu, who was the party's chief whip in the Umngeni local municipality, was shot at his home in December 2023. He was gunned down in front of his family. Newswatch's Nhlanhla Mabaso reports.
10: Four men, including traditional leader Inkosi Simphiwe Eric Zuma, are already facing charges over Ndlovu's killing. Alleged hitman Khayelihle Shabalala and coordinator Thabo Mathonsi pleaded guilty to their roles in the planning and execution of the 46-year-old's assassination. Their court proceedings are due to wrap up in Maritzburg on Friday. National Police spokesperson Atlenda Mate says the fifth suspect had been on their radar since investigations began.
11: The KZN Political Killings Task Team remains resolute in its pursuit of those who orchestrate and execute political killings. Investigations into the matter remain ongoing, and police will continue to pursue all outstanding leads to ensure that every person found to have played a role in this murder is brought before the courts.
10: Newswatch has learnt through reliable sources that the suspect nabbed yesterday allegedly acted as a spotter during the heat, helping the hitman find Ndlovu's home. The 44-year-old will now join alleged mastermind Inkosi Zuma and suspected hitman Thobani Hlongwa in the dock after Shabalala and Mathonsi were separated from the case following their guilty pleas. The suspect will make his first court appearance in the Howick Magistrate Court tomorrow. Nhlanhla Mabaso, East Coast Radio Newswatch, Durban.
9: This Women's Month, a mother and nurse who had to have an emergency delivery to save her life is sharing the experience of losing her newborn son to raise awareness about HELLP syndrome, a serious pregnancy complication. Nicoline Dukan-Chetty says she was 24 weeks pregnant when she developed severe abdominal pain. She was then diagnosed with HELLP syndrome.
12: It's basically a severe form of preeclampsia or eclampsia, and it affects the breakdown of red blood cells. It affects the liver enzymes and low platelet count in the body. And the symptoms that one would have is severe upper pain above the rib cage or upper right or middle belly epigastric pain. And often we mistaken this for just an indigestion or epigastric pain, which I did.
9: Her son, Benjamin Azriel, was born weighing just 470 grams and spent 22 days in neonatal intensive care before he died on July 28.
12: And he proved to be a little fighter. He fought with all that he could. He was just like me, a little warrior. We fought. So I'm really proud of my Benjamin that he survived for 22 days. And to every woman listening to me right now, I'd like to say that we are far stronger and more resilient than we know. Strength is not the absence of pain. It is the courage to stand up through the pain. It's wiping away our tears so you can look into the eyes of your surviving children and keep building a life for them.
9: Moving abroad, Hurricane Lala has hit Hawaii with strong winds and heavy rain, leaving more than 89,000 households without power. The National Hurricane Center has warned of flooding and mudslides, with the Category 1 storm bringing between 25 and 50 centimeters of rain. Tropical storm warnings are in place across several islands, including Maui, Oahu, and Kauai. Residents have been urged to remain sheltered as damaging winds continue. Recapping your top story this hour, the Political Killings Task Team in KZN has made another breakthrough in its investigation into the murder of DA Councillor Nhlanhla Yenza Ndlovu. For the Newswatch team, I'm Portia Gcele.

Yep, you're locked into East Coast Radio, KZN's number one hit music station. A very good morning to you. We're broadcasting live from the Hollywood Bets Kingsmead Stadium. My name is Styles Mbata, and today I am broadcasting live with our very own ticket fairy, aka the trophy queen, Carmen Reddy, who is out and about at the moment, busy interviewing some of the cricket and rugby legends. But today we're here because of the Fin Cup, and it's already in full swing. And of course, the legends have taken center stage ahead of this afternoon's Heroes T20. And remember, the main event only starts at 1:30 this afternoon. That is the Hollywood Bets Dolphins Heroes versus the Hollywood Bets Sharks Heroes. But there's plenty happening before then. So if you're in the area, please make sure you come down and be part of all the absolute festivities that are going on, because it is absolutely amazing. Let's get into some music. This is Bruno Mars, and he's ready to risk it all.

0: Iggy Azalea. This one is called Fancy on East Coast Radio, KZN's number one hit music station. Welcome to the show. Today we're broadcasting live from the Hollywood Bets Kingsmead Stadium for the Fin Cup. Today is definitely more than just bragging rights on the line today.
1: I'm very excited because my money and East Coast Breakfast have been fully behind the Sharks no matter what, right? Because our Sky Shabalala is also, by the way, one of the Sharks' mentors.
0: Yes.
1: Yet to arrive. Just saying. But yeah, they won last year. It was fantastic. It was the last ball delivered, but they won.
0: Yeah, absolutely. Now, last year, the Sharks claimed the trophy in this dramatic final delivery finish.
1: Yeah, and then the Dolphins, apparently, according to him, all-rounder Prunell and Subrayan, says that today's match makes that more exciting for the Dolphins because obviously they have something to prove. This is their sport.
0: Absolutely. And he says that there's pride at stake when you play against the Sharks. And of course, the Dolphins want to bring back that trophy because they play cricket.
1: Yeah, of course. And I mean, that's what makes the Fin Cup different though, right? And you'd never get to see this anywhere else. You'd never get to see your professional rugby players take on your professional cricket players in a different format of the game. So that's what makes it so special. And that's what is so special for it here in KZN. I think we are so lucky to have this.
0: Absolutely.
1: And to get this treat. So another reason for you to get your tickets and come on down.
0: So yes, it's a friendly fixture. But once those players cross that line, they are playing for everything. So make sure you come and join us. It's going to be a glorious day out today. We're broadcasting live from the Hollywood Bets Kingsmead Stadium. It is Fin Cup Sunday. And this is something that doesn't always happen. So make sure you come and join us, because it's going to be absolutely amazing. All right, more music on the way from Westlife with Alema, Love on You, Shekinah as well, and as well as Madonna, All in the Mix. Stay with us.
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0: 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Welcome to the show. Today we're broadcasting live from the Hollywood Bets Kingsmead Stadium for the Fin Cup. It is a glorious day out today, and wow, the Legends have just finished their game there?
1: How cricket works is each team gets a certain amount of overs. So now they've the Dolphins were batting,
0: yes,
1: and they've had their 15
0: overs. Yes, so now it's
1: so
0: okay.
1: Now there's a little bit of a break, and then it's going to be where the Dolphins is going to be doing their thing on the field, and they're going to be fielding, and then the Sharks are going to be batting. And the Sharks are really, they smash these balls out the park, by the way. We're still doing the 50,000 rand you can win.
0: We absolutely are. We'll chat a bit later about that.
1: Okay, tell me.
0: But the one thing that's really, really caught my attention is all the amazing fits that we're seeing out here. We're on the hunt for hashtag my Fin Cup fit.
1: Listen, you know who's impressed me the most? And I'm so glad he can't hear me. I can't see him though. The best dressed male, female, boy and girl. The best dressed male here is, for once, not you, Stiles and Barton. Normally it is. It's Darren Moore.
0: It is. I mean,
1: he's here.
0: Look at that coat.
1: In a crisp linen jacket with white pants and a white shirt. I am so impressed. Luckily, T's and C's apply. He can't win.
0: Absolutely.
1: No. Yeah.
0: Well, of course, the Sharks black and white, and then, of course, the Dolphins colors, cricket jerseys, family outfits. KZN, we want you to come through prepared. We want you to look mint. We want you to look fresh so you can win this amazing prize.
1: I've just voted you, Darren Moore, best dressed male, but you can't win this competition for a hashtag MyFinCupFit. 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How does it feel being an unofficial winner of the best dressed male here?
2: I was just walking past her and I just get it. Well, obviously I want to thank my marketing team and my wardrobe department, who really, really woke me up at crack of dawn this morning and said, here you go, Darren, fried eggs and toast, and put on that country road jacket of yours, and I tell you, just wear a plain white tee and your chinos and you will be best dressed. Who knew?
0: Well,
2: it's an absolute honor, guys. What do I win? What do I win?
0: You don't win anything.
1: Nothing. Just the title.
2: Okay.
1: Yeah, but we are coming your way. You're gonna help us, Darren Moore. Stiles and I, we're gonna walk around. Somebody's gonna win.
0: Absolutely. So stay tuned. It's gonna be absolutely amazing. Don't forget 061-792-9495. Send through your pictures and show why you should win this and not Darren Moore. More music on the way. We got Miley Cyrus, End of the World.
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0: a.m. to p.m. with Christina Milian this morning. It is 11:46 on East Coast Radio, and those are not the police trying to arrest us at all. We are live this morning at Hollywood Bets Kingsmead Stadium. It's something we've waited, and I've waited a year for, because the last time we did this was last year. We need to do this more often, I can tell you that much. We're at the Fin Cup. It's been the legends. It's not T20, it's T15 for the legends, right? And it gives us and the fans a chance to see some very familiar faces back out on the field. Joining us now is he's the big, big boss, by the way. CEO of the KwaZulu-Natal Cricket Union and the Hollywood Bets Dolphins, Heinrich Strydom. Good morning. Thank you for joining us. Good
1: morning, Carmen. Thanks for having me.
0: What made you add this amazing legends match to the lineup? Because it's incredible. Whose great idea was this?
1: I'd love to claim it, but I have to say it's just to build on the success from last year's Fin Cup. And it was, how do we add value to this day? And yeah, it was a no-brainer to add the legends fixture in the mix. I think so many brilliant memories from when I grew up, and then to see them in action is actually incredible.
0: Seeing Sean Pollock walk out there was like, oh my word!
1: Yeah, I think to see Sean Pollock, he's actually just coaching the team. But there's another legend actually walking out now, Uncle Roy.
0: Tell us about Uncle Roy.
1: Yeah, he's been sitting in his same spot next to the dugout probably for the last 40 years. He actually makes his own kit for all the different fixtures, and he just lives and breathes Dolphins cricket.
0: He's the number one fan. It's absolutely amazing, and he's always here.
2: Sorry, Heinrich. So now we look ahead to the big one at 1:30 this afternoon, right? The Heroes T20, that is the Sharks who won it last year. And this year, it looks like the Dolphins are looking to reclaim that trophy. The question is this, though. What are you hoping to see from your team today?
1: Yeah, again, I think it's the camaraderie of two incredible brands in KZN coming together and showing the fans that we all unite in one common cause, getting the people out in the sun and on this beautiful winter's Durban day. What an incredible day to be out. For us, I think it's just to enjoy it, and it's sort of getting into the season for us. So I think just go out, enjoy it, and let's see what happens.
0: I have two score predictions I need from you. So currently we're about to open, the Sharks are about to bat, right? We've got Uncle Roy at the crease at the moment. Now they need 153 to win. Who do you think is going to take the Legends match?
1: I have to say, I think 152 in a 15-over match is quite a lot of runs. So I would back the Dolphins to protect it. It depends also. I think we've got Nanti Hayward and Quinton Friend and Yusuf Abdullah on our team. So hopefully the guys didn't anger them too much, because then they might be storming in as well.
0: Okay, and then what do you think? I know obviously we're backing the Dolphins, but what do you think the score is going to look like for the afternoon? You've seen the pitch, you know what the weather's like. What do you think?
1: Yeah, hopefully we can get to a 200. I think a 200 score, 200-plus score is always a nice nice game. Lots of sixes. We obviously got that 50,000 rand share for our one-handed catch as well. So hopefully we can see some sixes this afternoon. We've got the likes of Jason Smith playing. So yeah, I think we can expect a few big hits.
0: So anybody that does a one-handed catch anywhere wins the 50,000, am I right?
1: They qualify for a share of the
0: 50,000. A share of the 50,000, okay.
2: Awesome. And it's a clean catch as well.
1: Clean catch, yeah. So Supersport will be the judge of that.
0: not us.
1: Yeah, not us. But yeah, obviously, Carmen, I don't think you and I qualify for
0: T's
1: that.
0: No, T's and C's, hey, they always do that, I know. But we would have, if not.
1: No, I had my money on you, actually.
0: Oh.
2: Love it, man. Heinrich, thank you so much for joining us on East Coast Radio. We're looking forward to some amazing clash. I think it's going to be absolutely exciting.
1: Thanks, Styles. Thanks for having me.
2: Awesome. Let's get into some more music. Gabrielle, Dreams, coming up next. Stay with us.

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10: The Department of Forestry, Fisheries and the Environment says it is establishing a joint task team to coordinate further testing following a mass sardine die-off reported along the Western Cape coast in early August. Pilchard herpes virus was detected in sampled sardines. However, the department says the presence of the virus alone may not be sufficient to explain the mass mortality. Spokesperson Janet Kutsia says scientists are investigating whether an environmental stressor, such as harmful algae, low oxygen levels or unusual oceanographic conditions, may have caused the die-off.
11: This virus was, however, previously linked to very large sardine die-offs in Australia and New Zealand during the 1990s. The virus is known to damage the fish's gills, preventing them from absorbing enough oxygen from the water. PHV is not known to infect people.
10: The Political Killings Task Team in KZN has arrested a fifth suspect in its investigation into the murder of DA Councillor Nhlalayenza Ndlovu. The man was nabbed in Mpopomeni in the Midlands. Ndlovu, who was the party's chief whip in the Umgeni local municipality, was shot at his home in December 2023. He was gunned down in front of his family. Newswatch's Nhlanhla Mabaso reports.
12: Four men, including traditional leader Inkosi Simphiwe Eric Zuma, are already facing charges over Ndlovu's killing. Alleged hitmen Khayelihle Shabalala and coordinator Thabo Mathonsi pleaded guilty to their roles in the planning and execution of the 46-year-old's assassination. Their court proceedings are due to wrap up in Maritzburg on Friday. National Police spokesperson Atlenda Mate says the fifth suspect had been on their radar since investigations began.
13: The KZN Political Killings Task Team remains resolute in its pursuit of those who orchestrate and execute political killings. Investigations into the matter remain ongoing, and police will continue to pursue all outstanding leads to ensure that every person found to have played a role in this murder is brought before the courts.
12: Newswatch has learnt through reliable sources that the suspect nabbed yesterday allegedly acted as a spotter during the heat, helping the hitmen find Ndlovu's home. The 44-year-old will now join alleged mastermind Inkosi Zuma and suspected hitman Thobani Hlongwa in the dock after Shabalala and Mathonsi were separated from the case following their guilty pleas. The suspect will make his first court appearance in the Howick Magistrate Court tomorrow. Nhlanhla Mabaso, East Coast Radio News Watch, Durban.
10: Moving abroad, a Chinese container ship has set sail for Europe via the Arctic as part of a new weekly service that could cut shipping times by half. The Dubai Tower left the port of Ningbo yesterday and is expected to reach the UK on September 7 before continuing to Germany and Poland. The Northern Sea route avoids the Suez Canal and Red Sea, where vessels have been targeted by Iran-backed Houthi militants. Environmental groups have, however, warned that increased Arctic shipping could accelerate the loss of ice at sea. Recapping your top story this hour, the Department of Forestry, Fisheries and the Environment says it is establishing a joint task team to coordinate further testing following a mass sardine die-off reported along the Western Cape coast in early August. For the Newswatch team, I'm Portia Gcele.

0: A very good afternoon to you and welcome to East Coast Radio. My name is Styles Mbata and today we're coming to you live from the Hollywood Bets Kingsmead Stadium and the atmosphere is building up nicely.
1: Listen, good morning. Good afternoon. My name is Carmen Reddy and I've left the breakfast show for now to come join you, Styles, because that's how much I love this pairing and this matchup. I love it. So can I just give you, the Legends game is currently on the go.
0: Yes.
1: Okay, so I want to give you a score update. So they needed 153 to win, right? That's the Dolphins. So they have to defend the score of 153 because the Sharks are currently batting the score at the moment. It is 32-1 after three overs. It's looking very, very good for the Dolphins, I must say.
0: I must say it's actually a really cool idea, this amazing tournament.
1: I know.
0: Just being behind the Fin Cup, and it's just, this is the second one of its kind. And the people just popping up here, it's absolutely insane, eh?
1: It really is a treat for us here in KZN. It's such a special day. And you know what? Darren Moore said this earlier. You would never pay money to get this kind of lineup. Like, you can't pay for it. It doesn't exist. It only happens once a year at the Fin Cup. And I think if you don't have your tickets here yet, I think you should get them. I think you should come through. There's still the Heroes T20.
0: Absolutely.
1: That's going to happen at about, that's kicking off at
0: Hop Plus One,
1: right?
0: Yeah.
1: And you can win money. There's loads of prizes to win. And if you look really good, well, Styles and I might just give you a very cool East Coast Radio prize on top of that. So
0: I feel like
1: there's just so many
0: it.
1: Reasons to be here.
0: Absolutely, absolutely. But in a few minutes or so, we'll also be interviewing the brand and communications manager at Hollywood Bets. That's Devin Heffer. We'll be chatting to him a bit more about all the festivities happening on the ground. Let's get into some music. This is Somba and this song is called 12 to 12.

0: Alicia Keys, it's called If I Ain't Got You on East Coast Radio, KZN's number one hit music station. A very good afternoon to you. We're coming to you live from the Hollywood Bets Kingsmead Stadium. And what a day it's been so far. Today is the Fin Cup, brought together by the Hollywood Bets Dolphins and, of course, the Hollywood Bets Sharks, for a day that's about much more than just cricket. It's about sport. It's about entertainment. It's about rivalry and, of course, bringing KZN together. Now, joining us on air right now is Devon Heffer, the Brand and Communications Manager at Hollywood Bets. Devon, welcome to East Coast Radio.
1: Thanks so much, Styles and Carmen. What a beautiful day. Durban showing off again. And
0: absolutely.
1: It's been amazing watching these legends show off on the field here. They still got it after so many years.
2: It's incredible that they still have it after all these years.
1: It's special. Keegan Daniels putting a bat to ball here. He's cruising at the moment. It's actually quite exciting. So, yeah, if you're not here, you're missing out.
0: Absolutely. Now, Devon, from the Hollywood Bets perspective, why is it important that a day like today, the Fin Cup, bringing people together, cricket, rugby, the rugby community, what's it all about in terms of that?
1: Yeah, I think the first thing is, you know, for Hollywood Bets, we are proudly Durban company. You know, we were born and bred here, and we grew up watching the Sharks and the Dolphins. And I mean, it's so special for us that, you know, through the success of our business, we've been able to, you know, provide sponsorship to both teams. And being proudly Durbanites, bringing Durban together for a day like this is just something really special. And, you know, when you see the families and the kids and the autographs coming out for the rugby balls and the bats, and it's just, that's what it's all about. You know, Sunday fun day.
0: Yeah,
1: better than a Monday. You should copyright that. But, you know, it's really, you know, it's about entertainment. It's about a fun day out and people showing that, you know, these stadiums, you know, that we invest so much into, not just from development and communities, but also the professional level, you know, it means a lot to us. And
0: Absolutely.
1: We just want to celebrate with our KZN faithful.
2: Okay, so we're going to get to the 50,000 Rand catch in a second. I have to ask you this because you're currently right in the middle. You're Hollywood Bets Sharks, Hollywood Bets Dolphins. Who are you picking to win?
1: Oof.
2: Who are you backing?
1: So as Styles attacked me just now, he saw I've got a Pepsi Buddelezi shirt on from last year. The Sharks are defending champions, so of course I've got to kind of stick my flag to the mast. But you know, last year it came down to the last ball, and I wouldn't be surprised if it came down again this year around. You know, there's been a lot of banter, a lot of noise, a lot of trash talk, but I think at the end of the day, you know, as long as they put some entertainment out on the field, whoever comes out on top, you know, I think everyone's going to have a good time.
2: Now, Hollywood Bets always comes through. You always make things so much sweeter and better when we cover any sport event. We've been doing this clean one-handed catch that you can win a share of 50,000 Rand from. Please tell us more about this, and why did you decide to do it today as well?
1: Yeah, well, you've got to offer an incentive if you're going to come down, you know. And I think it's always one of those fun things. You know, we've seen it have so much success. And last year, you know, we had a winner last year, and it turned out to be Kevin Peterson's brother, Brian Peterson.
2: That's so unfair.
1: Which was like, you know, like a Test cricketer's brother who I actually played cricket with. He was a decent cricketer. And you know, you could just see once he caught it, and he was just saying, write the check, boys. So, I mean, it was, you know, the thing is, we've already had a few attempts this morning, you know, and it's been, we haven't had a winner so far, but you can't win if you're sitting at home.
0: Yeah.
1: You know, there's great broadcasts of the game, but I mean, Durban, there's not a cloud in the sky. You know, tickets are really, really cheap and affordable. And, you know, come bring your towels down, come sit on the grass, come join in the fun. There's music, there's energy. Sharky, Dolphy, everyone, it's fantastic.
2: Plenty of entertainment indeed. Devon Heffer, Brand and Communications Manager at Hollywood Bets, officially supporting the Hollywood Bets Sharks today, I will say that. So is East Coast Breakfast, you're on the right team. Thank you so much for joining us, and just the rest of the afternoon is going to be incredible. Thank you so much.
1: Yeah, thanks, guys.
0: Awesome. We've got more music on the way from Elliot Yaman, Wait For You, and of course, Olivia Rodrigo with her brand new song called Drop Dead. You'll love it. Stay with us.
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0: 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We love you lots, miss you, and can't wait to see you soon. Sending lots of love from home, from your dad, Vinay Govender, and all of us back in Durban. Thank you.
1: Boring minutes to main character moments. 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

0: Ahoy's here. It's called Too Sweet. Welcome to East Coast Radio. Very good afternoon to you and welcome to the show. Today we're broadcasting live from the Hollywood Bets Kingsmead Stadium.
1: We are indeed. Styles and Barta, I told you I was so desperate to be here. I needed to leave my show and come join you on the weekend. That's
0: absolutely
1: how bad it is. So we are about to give you an update. I need to tell you something very important. So the Sharks legends are currently batting. They need 60 to win.
0: Oh my goodness.
1: They have 24 balls left. Do you think they can do it? They're 93 for 3 at the moment. There's 11 overs. So what do you think?
0: Look, like Devin Heffer was saying earlier on, you know, these are legends of the game and they understand the game. Even though they played rugby, a lot of them used to play the sport of cricket back in high school. So a lot of these rugby legends do have a little bit of cricket experience, and something tells me that the Sharks could pull it off, the legend Sharks.
1: You think so? I was thinking that, but now I'm looking at the score and I'm looking at how well the Dolphins legends are fielding. And like he said, Devin said, they're actually quite fit for the fact that they're legends and they haven't played professionally in a while. They're looking fantastic.
0: There was an easy catch that was supposed to be caught there, and a guy looked at the sun and dropped the ball. Oh. So,
1: you know, your eyesight changes when you get older. I'm just
0: saying. Okay, well, anyway, if you've been thinking of coming down to Kingsmead for this amazing and glorious event, this is your sign.
1: Yeah, so by the way, at 1:30, we get to see the Hollywood Bets Dolphins take on the Hollywood Bets Sharks. That one is the T20 Heroes match. They've got plenty of time to get on down, and you have to send us a picture of your fit. Use the hashtag MyFinCupFit, and you got to send that picture of yourself to 0617929495. Do you know why? Because Styles and Barta and I are going to be coming around, and we're going to either call you, we're going to say your name, and we're going to give you a really amazing prize.
0: Absolutely. So make sure you dress for the best and come through and enjoy all the festivities. Archer, myself and Carmen Reddy will come and find you, and we will make sure that if you've got the right fit on and you're looking as good as Darren Maul is with his coat on,
1: with his suits,
0: then you will get an amazing prize. So make sure you come through. Alright, let's get back into the music. Got more music on the way from Celine Dion. I love Celine.
1: She is the mother. She is everything.
0: I absolutely love her. Oh, it's all coming back to me now. That's the name of the song, by the way.
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1: 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Today we're broadcasting live from the Hollywood Bets Kingsmead Stadium for the Fin Cup. It is a glorious day out here, and I'm joined by the beautiful ticket fairy, aka the trophy queen, Carmen Reddy.
2: I love all of this. Thank you so much, Stars and Barter. Yes, we are live this morning, or this afternoon and this morning, from Hollywood Bets Kingsmead. Can I just give you a quick score update?
1: Yeah.
2: Okay, so the Dolphins legends are currently fielding. The Sharks are batting, and they need 32 off 12 balls.
1: Sure.
2: I didn't think they could do it a bit earlier, but they can. They've lost. They only have 5 wickets, but 2 overs is... They can do it. I'm just saying they can do it. So we'll give you an update as it happens.
1: It's pretty tight. I don't know if they're going to do it, to be fair.
2: I think they are.
1: All right. Well, you know, there's so many competitions that we're running on the ground today. We got that 50,000 Rand, a share 50,000 Rand for that catch. And then one of the things that we've been pushing all week is the hashtag MyFinCapFit.
2: Indeed,
1: where you can stand a chance to walk away with a really cool prize based on the way that you've dressed up for this amazing event. And now we're joined by a beautiful young lady by the name of Pearline Sunshine. Welcome to East Coast Radio.
3: Oh, thank you so much for having me. So I'm having a great time.
2: Can I describe the look? Because it's great. You've got really colorful tackies on.
3: Yeah.
2: Love that, with South African socks, of course. You have a very cute, what, a black skirt top on.
1: Uh-huh. Black and white.
2: Black and white. You've got pearls. You've got this beautiful, like, jacket that's white and black striped. So you're very much in the theme of the Sharks and the Dolphins, right? And then you've got beautiful Zulu jewelry beads on as well. So what and a hat, of course, is
1: absolutely
2: like a French number. Yeah. And fabulous sunglasses. What inspired your look today?
3: Okay, I'm here to support both the Sharks and the Dolphins. May the best team win.
1: Absolutely.
3: So I'm very excited. Obviously, we're all South Africans. So I had to bring in a little bit of a South African fever and bring in the edge of the black and white. So I'm enjoying myself. I'm so happy to be here. So good luck to the best team. I'm going to be supporting both teams, by the way.
1: Well, it seems like your hubby is supporting only one team. And it's all based on the fact that, oh, he's showing us his shorts. What is that? Blue Bulls.
2: Blue.
3: Yeah.
1: Blue Bulls.
2: Blue Bulls and the Sharks. Listen. We can't do both.
1: You absolutely can't. Well, we're running this competition where you can stand a chance to walk away with a really cool prize. And we absolutely love your look. We love the fact that you made an effort to put
2: style
1: this outfit together.
2: Style spotted you from far away.
1: I saw you from far away. I was like, damn, look at her. Come over here.
3: Thank
1: you. So we've got this really cool prize, courtesy of East Coast Radio, to say thank you so much for being here and for your fit, man.
3: Thank you so much, guys. It's so nice having you guys. It's like always good seeing you guys. Always.
1: Thank you so much, man. Pearline Sunshine, thank you so much for joining us on East Coast Radio. Let's get back into the music. We've got Rockstar coming up next with DaBaby, and of course Level. And guess what? She loves music.
3: Oh,
1: stay tuned.
3: Wow, love them.
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11: 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With that force, that night eventually the bridge collapsed. 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

0: Kind of late, but the ladies... Shaboozy, the song is called A Bar Song on East Coast Radio, KZN's number one hip music station. 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
5: Cooperative Governance MEC Thulasizwe Buthelezi wants councillor pay standardised across all municipalities. Buthelezi says he has put the responsibility on SALGA to lobby for the change. Newswatch's Simpiwe Gumede reports.
6: MEC Buthelezi says the current pay structure, including the upper limits for municipal office bearers, is determined each financial year by the minister or MEC under the Remuneration of Public Officers Bearers Act. He says pay and allowances are kept according to the municipality's grade, financial capacity and population size, which are categorized into grades 1 to 6. But MEC believes the current formula is unfair to councillors in smaller municipalities as they are paid according to the size or grade of the municipality. He explains that a ward councillor from a small or rural municipality has the same target and is assessed at the same level as a councillor from a metro or urban area. He says their duties and challenges are just as demanding, adding in some cases councillors from rural areas face even bigger challenges. Simpiwe Gumede, East Coast Radio Newswatch.
5: The SADC organ Troika says the region remains largely peaceful and stable, but warns peace and security should not be taken for granted. Troika comprises Malawi, Eswatini and Tanzania. The Ministerial Committee of the organ delivered its opening remarks in Durban yesterday, ahead of discussions on the political and security situation in the region. Speaking at the Durban ICC SADC, Executive Secretary Elias Makhosi says they are meeting at a time when the global political context is becoming more complex and unpredictable.
7: I am glad to share that despite worldwide uncertainties, our region remains most peaceful and stable. While we enjoy relative peace and security, we continue to focus on political and security developments in the Democratic Republic of Congo and the Republic of Madagascar, working diligently to support these SADC member states to achieve lasting peace, stability, and security.
5: The Department of Forestry, Fisheries and the Environment says scientists are investigating whether an environmental stressor may have caused a mass sardine die-off reported along the Western Cape coast in early August. Pilchard herpes virus was detected in sampled sardines. However, the department says the presence of the virus alone may not be sufficient to explain the mass mortality. Spokesperson Janet Kutsia says it is establishing a joint task team to coordinate further testing.
8: This virus was, however, previously linked to very large sardine die-offs in Australia and New Zealand during the 1990s. The virus is known to damage the fish's gills, preventing them from absorbing enough oxygen from the water. PHV is not known to infect people.
5: And residents are advised that Walnut Road between Bramfisher Road and Dr. A.B. Kluma Street remains closed for the duration of the 46th SADC Ordinary Summit taking place at the Durban ICC. The road is expected to be reopened on Tuesday. On the international front, 12 people have died and 10 others have been seriously injured after a Polish bus overturned on a Hungarian highway earlier today. A police statement says the bus carrying 57 passengers was travelling from Serbia to Poland when it crashed east of Budapest. The fire brigade and other rescuers had to pull some people out through the windows because they were trapped. Back home, your weather for tomorrow, Durban is reaching a high of 22 degrees, Richards Bay 27, Olundi 28, Margate 24, Pietermaritzburg 27, Ladysmith 25, Newcastle 25, Moira 26, Kokstad 25 and the Berg 24 degrees. Morning swells are reaching 2 metres at Durban Beach with sunrise at 21 minutes past 6. For the Newswatch team, I'm Portia Glele.

0: Good afternoon and welcome to East Coast Radio, KZN's number one hip music station. Today we're broadcasting live from the Hollywood Bets Kingsmead Stadium, and I'm joined by the beautiful Ticket Fairy, aka the Queen Trophy. We're talking Carmen Reddy. How are you doing?
1: Great, Styles and Bart. I'm having the most amazing Sunday morning / afternoon out. You have to get your tickets and come through. I've just spotted Sky Shabalala, who's a Sharks mentee, and he's got a bat in hand. I think he might be playing.
0: Is he playing?
1: I think so.
0: He's dressed to play. I saw some shorts there.
1: Legs out. I think he's playing.
0: Awesome, man. All right. Okay, so all of this is happening on the ground. 1:30 is when the first ball will be bowled, so make sure you come and join us right here at the Hollywood Bets Kingsmead Stadium for the Fin Cup between the Hollywood Bets Sharks and, of course, the Hollywood Bets Dolphins. It's going to be an absolute clash. All right, let's get into some music. This is Shakira and Burna Boy. It's called Die Die.

0: The Notorious B.I.G. or Notorious B.I.G. if I may say. Mo Money Mo Problems on East Coast Radio, KZN's number one hip music station. A very good afternoon to you. Today we're broadcasting live from the Hollywood Bets Kingsmead Stadium for the Fin Cup. And at 1:30, the first ball will be bowled. It's going to be absolutely exciting. It is the Hollywood Bets Sharks taking on the Hollywood Bets Dolphins for a massive encounter, a massive clash. But when it comes to sport, there's only one person that I can think of that brings all the cheers, the knowledge and the vibes. If you don't know who I'm speaking about, it is Sky Shabalala. Welcome to East Coast Radio, my brother.
1: Hello, guys. Guys, I should be warming up, but I don't know why you bring me on.
2: You should be warming up because A, you were late, and B, you are mentee, right?
1: Yes.
2: Are you playing your batters in hand?
1: They're trying to get me over from the management side to the playing side.
0: Wow.
1: I'm not sure if I'm ready. I have not thrown or bowled or batted in decades.
2: Don't play, I won't talk to you for a month.
1: Okay, then I'll play.
2: You have
1: done.
2: To play.
1: So decision
2: please.
1: Made.
0: So we had somebody
1: please.
0: Come past and say, do you know that Sky Shabalala is a LeBron when it comes to cricket?
1: Yes.
0: So
1: yes.
0: You've got a show to us today then.
2: No, you know he's a former actual Sharks player.
1: Yeah, so it was actually interesting because a lot of people thought I was actually going to play in the Legends game.
0: Yeah.
2: No, there's no way. I know you've got grey on your beard, but there's no way.
1: No, but listen, I don't know who's listening in terms of Dolphin fans. I just want to say, Uti, we are the defending champions.
2: Yeah, for
1: the
2: sure.
1: Sharks.
2: Yes.
1: Sharks Rugby Club.
2: Yes,
1: absolutely. Uti, we are Sharks Rugby Club. Uti, we're Hollywood Bets. It's still the same thing. We still have Nick Hatton. We've got Bradley Davids. We've got Lily Bester, by the way, apparently can play cricket.
2: Oh.
1: People that I'm worried about in the Sharks team.
2: Yo, tell me.
1: Pepsi Mutilis.
0: Why?
2: Yeah, I saw. Because of it's Pepsi. He's really good, guys.
1: He's not good at cricket.
2: Okay.
1: Yeah, he's not good at cricket. Yeah. Who else is there? Jaden Hendrickson.
0: Yeah, he's good.
1: He's St. Jordan is not playing, so he's my co-coach.
0: Yeah.
1: So he's going to be in the mix there. Vincent Koch said, whatever happens, if he gets a duck,
2: Carmen,
1: you can't feature him in your news.
2: I'll try.
1: You're not allowed.
2: Let's just see how bad. He can't be getting a duck. Come on.
1: No.
2: These are professional athletes, you included.
1: I'm just saying, yeah.
0: So the game is about to start. Sky, final predictions for this afternoon. Who are you going for?
1: Sharks batting first. We're probably going to post 180 runs.
0: Whoa.
1: And then we'll probably topple them off for about 156.
0: All right.
2: I back you. I fully back and support the Hollywood Bet Sharks.
0: Well,
2: today,
0: let's see how it goes down. Sky, all the best. Good luck, man. We'll be watching out for you, okay?
1: Thank you, sir.
0: Awesome, man. Let's get back into the music. This is Adele, and the song is called Set Fire to the Rain.

The sun is up, the windows are down, and we've got the music for you. 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

0: Glass Animals. This one is called Heat Wave, something that we're experiencing at the moment out here, Carmen, at the Hollywood Bets Kingsmead Stadium.
1: Indeed, Styles and Barter, because we're alive this morning and this afternoon, all through till 6 o'clock, just by the way. But currently, I just want to give you an update. So we saw the Legends match happening earlier, and surprisingly, I don't know if I should say surprisingly, the Dolphins took that one.
0: Nah, they took it 6-0, boy.
1: Indeed, they did. You're not wrong. So we've just kicked off. It's been one bowl has been bowled by, I believe it is the Sharks, right? Because they're on the field. The Dolphins are batting. Sky Shabalala is meant to be in the team. I don't see him anywhere on the field.
0: No, I think
1: he promised he would play. I don't see him. He's probably chilling in the dugout.
0: There's two things. Either he's in the dugout. He's used to it, eh? You know, he used to do that with the Sharks back in the day.
1: You're so rude. I'm going to tell him you said that.
0: Either he's there.
1: He's used to the bench.
0: Or he's somewhere out here, maybe at the Castle Corner.
1: No. He's got a full uniform on and a bat in hand, so he better be on the field. But I cannot wait for a fantastic afternoon of cricket. And it's just started. So go get your tickets. Still come through. The crowd is building. They're coming through. Everybody's here. So it's just such a great day out.
0: Absolutely.
1: It's such a treat for us here in KZN.
0: Prizes to be won. We've also got that 50,000 Rand, the share of 50,000 Rand, a clean one-handed catch, and you can stand a chance to walk away with a share of 50,000 Rand. And how crazy is this? If you're the only person who catches the ball today,
1: win the 50,000.
0: That 50K is yours. You walk away with it. So come through. Come and join us. It's absolutely amazing. And of course, we got the fashion, the fit. So if you dress up well and you use the official hashtag.
1: Yes, so the hashtag is MyFinCupFit.
0: You use that, you send it to our WhatsApp line 061-792-9495. You can stand a chance to walk away with some really cool East Coast Radio merch. So come and join us. It's going to be absolutely amazing. Carmen, I feel like, you know what? I'm going to go and look for Sky because I'm worried about him now.
1: Okay, go check on
0: him. I really
1: am
0: worried. He's not on the field.
1: Yeah.
0: He really is in the dugouts. I think that's his place,
1: okay.
0: I think.
1: Oh, wow.
0: All right, more music on the way from Billie Eilish. Birds of a Feather straight after this. Stay with us.
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1: Jaheim, the song is called Never on East Coast Radio, KZN's number one hit music station. A very good afternoon to you. My name is Styles Mbata, and today we're broadcasting live from the Hollywood Bets Kingsmead Stadium. And of course, I'm joined by the ticket fairy, aka the trophy queen.
2: Love it.
1: That is Carmen Reddy.
2: Thank you so much. I'm going to give you an update at the moment. It's 33-1. For the Dolphins, so I still see the Sharks winning this, by the way. And Styles, you brought through another young lady. You have a thing for finding the young ladies in the crowd that are dressed well.
1: Why are you saying that?
2: Because this is the second one.
1: That sounds so wrong, hey?
2: Okay.
1: But what I can say is that she found me, and I was like, yeah, hey, sure. You definitely dressed for the occasion. Mm-hmm. Atanya, welcome to East Coast Radio.
3: Thank you so much for having me again.
1: All right.
2: So okay. You've been here. What did you win the last time?
3: I
2: can only win every 6 months. Okay, good.
1: All right, just Atanya, checking. Talk to us. What inspired your fit today?
3: The Sharks and the Dolphins. Uh-huh. I didn't have anything sporty, so I put this together last minute.
1: Awesome.
3: I think I did really
2: You look
3: good,
2: quite sporty.
3: Oh, thank you.
1: It's giving sporty
2: also,
1: vibes.
2: Who are you supporting, the Sharks or the Dolphins?
3: Definitely the Dolphins.
2: Why definitely the Dolphins?
3: 100%.
2: I can't say. I knew there's a reason. Which Dolphin exactly
1: What's
2: do
1: his
2: you
1: name?
2: Know so well? What is his name? What number is he playing?
3: Can't say.
2: Okay, she can't say.
1: Wow.
2: There's definitely
1: can't
2: a reason
1: okay.
2: why. There's a special Hollywood bet.
1: Is he currently on the field?
3: Okay. No, up next.
2: Now we know. We just have to look at the team sheets.
1: Oh, my goodness. You know what? Yeah. Let's not give too much tea away.
2: Yeah, please. I'll do that on Monday morning.
1: Yes. You've just won yourself a really cool East Coast Radio hamper, courtesy
3: Thank
1: of East Coast
3: so
1: Radio.
3: Much.
1: We want to find out who's this guy.
3: Oh, my gosh. I'll tell you.
1: You tell us off air.
2: Now I'm going to tell everybody on air on Monday.
1: Ooh,
3: it's
1: she's
3: okay.
1: definitely booed up. You can see she's growing right now. She's like, oh my gosh, my boy's going to be on the field.
2: That's why I'm here. He needs to give you one of his shirts, by the way, to wear. Okay, we'll talk about
1: this. I low-key feel like you're wearing one of his shirts right now. That's an oversized tee
2: there. Yeah, but not the cricket one.
1: Oh, snap. Yeah, this is hockey or something. I don't
3: Soft
1: know.
3: Launch soon.
1: Anyway, let's get back into some music. We got Ronan Keating on the way, BB Rexha, and of course, Ashanti straight after this. Stay with us.
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0: Carmen, you know one thing about people here in Durban, you can be foolish sometimes, eh?
1: Yes.
0: And that's why Ashante was reminding people, listen guys, you mustn't be foolishly in love. You must know what's going on.
1: Oh, wow, okay.
0: You must know what's going on. Welcome to the show. The name is Styles and Barton. I'm joined by the Ticket Fairy, aka the Trophy Queen.
1: Love it. Carmen Reddy. We are live this afternoon from the Hollywood Bets Kings Meet Stadium. The Sharks, Hollywood Bets Sharks, it's currently taking on the Hollywood Bets Dolphins, just by the way. 87 for 1. Yeah, 87 for 1 for the Dolphins. So, six overs. Things are going fast here.
0: Yeah, things are moving, man.
1: I'm very excited.
0: But the day's only just getting started. If you want to be part of the festivities, make your way down here. We're broadcasting live from the Hollywood Bets Kingsmead Stadium. Of course, myself and Carmen need to dash.
1: Yes, I'm going to go to the presidential suite.
0: Oh, you do that. I know some, what's that famous drink? What's it called? That orange one? Is April Spritz.
1: I don't drink, but I will be there.
0: Well, Shada Ray and Fajita will be holding your hand. They're broadcasting live from the Hollywood Bets Kingsmead Stadium. It's going to be absolutely exciting. They've got some prizes to give away. And also, don't forget that 50,000 Rand share if you catch the ball with a clean hand. Your hand mustn't be dirty.
1: No. That's not what that means, but anyway.
0: A clean catch, sorry.
1: Anyway.
0: All right, it's time for us to go. Hello, hi, it's never goodbye.
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0: Good afternoon, all you beautiful people. Happy Sunday. My name is Shayna Ray. Welcome to the show. If you can't hear, I'm sure you can. I'm out and about. And I'm not out and about alone. I'm out and about with... That was a drum roll. Da-da-da. Bye.
1: Fahida Crouch.
0: Oh, beautiful. Sorry, I got a bit distracted there with my drum roll. So Fahida and myself are broadcasting live from the Hollywood Bets Kingsmead Stadium. The Hollywood Bets Sharks are taking on the Hollywood Bets Dolphins in an epic game of cricket, a T20. Yep. And it is called the Finn Cup. So we're going to have an epic afternoon.
1: Yeah, and that's currently underway with the Dolphins currently at the crease. It's looking good for the Dolphins. After 7 overs, 103 runs on the board. They're missing just one wicket, so it's well on its way.
0: Absolutely. And never mind the fact that if you catch the ball, clean one-handed catch, you get your share of 50,000 rand. But we'll touch on that a little bit later. We've also got some prizes to give away, so if you are on your way, please come and find us, or we'll come and find you, actually. And don't forget, we are looking for your best funky outfit. I see your fashion fit, your Fin Cup fit. And we're going to be with you until 6 o'clock. It's going to be an amazing afternoon.
1: Lekker.

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0: It's Jordan Sparks with Tattoo on East Coast Radio, KZN's number one hit music station. Welcome to the show. The name is Shayna Ray, joined by the wonderful Faida Crouch, coming to you live from Hollywood Bets Kingsmead Stadium for an epic, epic game of cricket. Mm-hmm. Faida, tell us what is going on. I think there's a strategic timeout happening at the moment.
1: Yeah, they've just wrapped that. They're heading back to the crease. But it is looking quite good for the Dolphins. Ooh. Although the Sharks seem to be hot with the ball, I must say. Tiwa Mavisere, I think he took 2 wickets since the last we spoke.
0: Yeah, no, they've been on fire, properly on fire. Yeah. And listen, I don't think you can ever underestimate a rugby player. Hey? No. They know what they're doing. And they've come onto the pitch, they're looking good. They're looking confident. They look like they're born to be on this pitch. And so you reckon for now, Dolphins in the lead, but you just don't know where it's going to go?
1: Dolphins on 145/3 after 10 overs. So we're just about halfway in the Dolphins innings. So it could go either way.
0: All right. Well, we'll keep you updated with all the things, all wickets and runs and all that jazz, all the cricket terminology that Faida is going to educate me on. And while doing that, we're going to keep you entertained with some great music coming your way. We've got Ariana Grande, Hate That I Made You Love Me. I'll throw in some Samba with My Body Isn't Ready as well.
2: Sit back, breathe in. We've got the music for you. East Coast Radio.

0: One hit music station. Such a good song, such a good vibe, such a beautiful Sunday afternoon. Welcome to the show. The name is Shayna Ray. I'm joined by Faida Crouch. We are coming to you live from Hollywood Bets Kingsmead Stadium because the Hollywood Bets Sharks are taking on the Hollywood Bets Dolphins. So, in layman's terms, rugby players versus cricket players in a game of soccer. Jokes.
1: My brain malfunctioned there.
0: Bad joke, Shayna. Shocking.
1: It's okay.
0: Tell me, Faida, what's happening?
1: At the moment on the field.
0: Correct.
1: So a link ago, we had said that anything could happen and this game could turn around. And within two overs,
0: That's exactly what happened.
1: 3 wickets gone. Mm-hmm. Edwin Swart taking 3 wickets back to back. It looks like it's turning into the Sharks' favour.
0: I know, I called it. Yeah. But listen, the afternoon is young. We've got some time on our hands. But also, we've been chatting about what's happening on the field. There's also something that's happening off of the field around Kingsmead today. So do you want to tell us a little bit about that?
1: Yeah, so it has nothing to do with runs or wickets. Mm. It's the hashtag MyFinCapFit competition. We're looking for the best dressed male, female, boy, girl, anyone here at the Fin Cup.
0: Yes. So we, Faida, we need to get our eyes out and start having some squiz. Listen, I've seen some special characters. I really have. The kids are also looking phenomenal. So it's going to be a tough one with the kids. But we are looking for you, for a lady, a man, a boy and a girl, your best dress. So all you have to do is if you think your outfit deserves some recognition, take a picture and WhatsApp it to us on 061-792-9495 and tag East Coast Radio using hashtag MyFinCupFit. Keep your eyes open because we're officially on the hunt. Easy Freak with Rain Down is coming up, followed by some Justin Bieber with Intentions. I'll throw in some Prince with the most beautiful girl in the world.
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0: It's Freshly Ground with Fire Is Low on East Coast Radio, KZN's number one hit music station. The name is Shane Ray, coming to you live from Hollywood Bets Kingsmead Stadium, joined by Faida Crouch and also joined by Mpumelelo. Hello.
1: Yay. Hello, hello, hello, hello, hello.
0: How are you doing?
1: I am ecstatic.
0: Oh, okay. So now listen, for our listeners that are tuned in right now, they're thinking, who on earth is Mpumelelo? Who is Mpumelelo?
1: Mpumelelo is a longtime fan of East Coast Radio. Been the human alarm clock.
0: Yes.
1: That's
0: oh
1: me.
0: Oh my gosh, that's you.
1: Yabo. Yes, I've been responsible for inhumanly waking up KZN.
0: Yes.
1: But yeah, that was me for quite some time. And then, yeah, finally, you.
0: You made it. You made it on air.
1: I'm on air.
0: Give us
1: like
0: an example.
1: I'm holding the mic. Guys, you don't understand.
0: You made it, my friend. You made it. Okay, give me an example of this morning alarm clock.
1: So basically, I had this idea and I ran it by Session Naidu. Like, guys, I'd like to voluntarily wake up KZN 5:30 every morning, if that's not a problem. He was like, guy, go ahead.
0: That is amazing.
1: It's your job. You can do it. You can take it. No one wants it anyway. So
0: what time do you wake up every morning?
1: Okay, now things have changed. But back then, I was up 4:30 a.m.
0: Wow.
1: Get ready and then do my voice notes even before I had a cup of coffee.
0: Oh, that is brave.
1: That's how energetic I am.
0: Oh my goodness. Well, you know what, Mpumelelo, you have made it. You've made it on air. We're so grateful to have met you, and we're so grateful for your constant support. Thank you so much. It means the world to us.
1: Thank you. Thank you.
0: Yay. I wish you guys could see this man smile. Go check out our social media, because it will be on social media, but the smile is everything.
2: Listen, I forgot.
1: Mama, I made it.
2: I forgot my sunglasses. Teeth is glowing.
0: Yeah.
2: Listen, you did say that you're a huge fan of East Coast Radio, but who are you supporting here today?
1: The Sharks.
0: Yeah, okay. Me too. High five.
2: That's fair.
0: Yeah.
2: That's,
0: you know what? I think the Sharks are going to take it, hey?
2: Yeah.
1: They have to.
0: Yeah.
1: I'm here.
0: Yeah. And it's ironic because they are versing actual cricket players. But they've got this.
1: They will make it. I trust them.
0: I trust you.
1: I didn't drive all the way from PMP
0: to
1: see them lose. So,
0: oh my goodness.
1: I'm sorry, guys, Sharks, but the pressure is on.
0: Mpumelelo, thank you so much. You are an absolute legend, and thank you so much for always supporting us. We appreciate you.
1: Thank you.
0: Thank you. Music on the way. I'll throw in some Lord Huron with The Night We Met. Stay tuned.
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0: It's Lord Huron reminiscing on the night we met. Such a beautiful song. Welcome to East Coast Radio, KZN's number one hit music station. The name is Shane Ray, coming to you live from Hollywood Bets Kingsmead Stadium as the Hollywood Bets Sharks take on the Hollywood Bets Dolphins in an epic clash of T20 cricket. Now, the current score is 263 runs for 9 wickets. And did they just get a 6? No, you would have heard the crowd scream if they got a 6. That was a 6. Scream! Woohoo! They just whacked a 6. And the vibe here is absolutely electric. People are sitting in the sun. The kids are jolling. The parents are relaxing. And it's such an awesome family day out. So if you haven't come and joined us, please do so. We've still got time. We've still got this afternoon. Myself and Fado here with you until 6 p.m. And we're going to keep you entertained. Don't forget to take a picture of your funky outfits and send it to us on WhatsApp on 061-792-9495. Use the hashtag MyFinCupFit. And you could win a prize. We're looking for a lady. We're looking for a man, we're looking for a boy, and we're looking for a girl. Okay, there's going to be 4 winners. Faida and I are checking you out. We're checking out your outfits. We're going to see who's dressed the funkiest. Okay, so WhatsApp your picture to 061-792-9495. Music on the way, Beyonce with Morning Dew, just to start kickstart our 3 p.m. hour, followed by some Mr. Big to be with you. 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

0: It's Illamah with Trip on East Coast Radio, KZN's number one hit music station. The name is Shayna Ray, coming to you live from Hollywoodbets Kingsmead Stadium for the Hollywoodbets Sharks taking on the Hollywoodbets Dolphins in an epic game of T20 cricket. It's called the Fin Cup, and now you need to stop what you're doing and you need to listen to me very carefully. Because whenever in my life can I get East Coast Radio's all three sports icons from East Coast Radio in one room. We're not in a room, we're on a deck. Fahida Crouch obviously is joining me for the afternoon.
1: Yes.
0: And now for the big dog.
1: Yeah, though. The big dog. Sky Shabalala. Listen, sir.
2: I just want to say my title today has got nothing to do with East Coast Radio.
1: Oh, sorry.
2: I'm a champion coach for the Sharks Rugby Club.
0: So you're confident you're going
2: to
0: win?
2: So as defending champions, also please, when you talk about the Fin Cup and say who's playing, say the Dolphins are taking on the defending champions,
0: sorry,
2: the Sharks.
0: Humble apologies. The Dolphins are taking on the reigning champs.
2: Yeah, listen, 272 runs.
0: Yeah.
1: That's a tough one to beat, don't you think?
0: Pretty tough.
2: I mean, yeah, I think the Dolphins felt it last year.
0: Yeah.
2: Apparently they were going to shops and people are asking, you lost to a rugby team, so they're leaving nothing to chance. But listen, our boys are confident. Nick Hatton,
0: yes,
2: our captain,
0: yes,
2: he was very good last year. Mm-hmm. He has to bat through. He needs to score 100. Mm-hmm. And then we just need luck. I also wouldn't mind rain, so it's a draw. So it's
0: don't die down. No, back your boys. Okay, Sky, tell us. You're in the change room, right, with all these guys. What's the vibe like? Are they nervous, or are they like, oh, this is chill, like it's a super friendly game, or are they like, guys, boys, we need to listen.
2: I'm gonna go back to the change room now because we're just changing innings. But before the game, we're confident. Obviously, our change room was where the trophy was. So it was nice looking at the trophy. We had to hand it back. Obviously, Carmen did the whole trophy thing. So we were very confident and excited. It's going to be very interesting how we are right now.
0: 100%. And I can see a little bit of sweat building up on your face there. You've been nervous.
2: Yeah, I've been nervous. Not used to losing on this field. And I feel like I'm just staring down that loss. But yeah, we'll see. We'll see what happens. But it's been an amazing day. And hopefully we make a game of it.
0: Yeah, absolutely. Well, holding thumbs for the Sharks. I know Fahida was on the Team Dolphins.
1: I still am.
0: Still, okay.
1: Haven't left.
2: Oh,
1: okay.
2: Fahida.
1: Okay. Yeah. No. Please don't talk to me.
2: All I'm going to say, and listen, Shayna, you're not going to get this, but Fahida, I'm going to say this to you.
1: Okay.
2: If Bangladesh can go to Australia and win a test match,
1: okay,
2: the Sharks can chase down 272. Back to you in studio. Bye.
1: Okay. Mm-hmm. We'll see.
0: Let's go to the Sharks. Music on the way. We've got Back to You Boys, The Shape of My Heart. I'll throw in some Matt Gardner with Trouble as well.
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She's trouble.

0: It's Tiësto with The Motto on East Coast Radio, KZN's number one hit music station. The name is Shayna Ray, joined by the wonderful Fahida Crouch at the Hollywood Bets Kingsmead Stadium as the Hollywood Bets Sharks take on Hollywood Bets Dolphins in the Finn Cup, which is an epic game of cricket. It's a T20. We are into the, do you call it a second inning?
1: No.
0: Yes, please. I know my stuff. So what's going on, Vaida? Tell us, give us an update.
1: So yes, like you said, second innings, we're in the third over. The Sharks are currently at the crease. They've lost 2 wickets. That's not a good thing. Nick Hatton gone for 11
0: runs.
1: Yeah.
0: Oh, Nick Hatton.
1: So that's a good thing for Dolphin supporters.
0: Yes, yes.
1: But yeah, 24-2.
0: Okay. So still early on. We've got some time to see if the boys can bring it back. And for those of you that are in the crowd, or if you're on your way here, you need to listen extremely carefully, because if you can get a clean one-handed catch, there's some money up for grabs. Okay, so we've got some big sixes that have been flying around here at Hollywood Bets Kingsmead, but one thing that we haven't seen yet, and I'm dying to see, because I did this whole journey in December and Jan, where people try and catch a ball with one hand. You get a clean one-handed catch, so batsman hits a 6, clean one-handed catch, it lands in your hand. Supersport will be the judge. Unfortunately, we will not be the judges because I could be biased. And if it's a clean one-handed catch, you can win your share of 50,000 rand. Yes! The crowd goes wild. Hey, just for catching a ball. Listen, I would be willing to break a finger for that. I really do think I would break a finger. But so all of those people who are sitting in the crowd, I think that bank has got quite a good, it's a good hotspot. And we just need these guys to clap some sixes into the crowd now so people can get a clean one-hand catch and win their share of 50,000 rand, which is absolutely incredible. If you're not here, come and join us, because maybe you come this afternoon and you get a clean one-handed catch and you get your share of 50 grand. Hey, that'd be pretty amazing. Music on the way, Givian with I Can Tell. I'll throw in some Timbaland as well.
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0: It's Toni Braxton, another sad love song on East Coast Radio, KZN's number one hit music station. The name is Shayna Ray, coming to you live from Hollywood Bets Kingsmead Stadium, joined by the one and only Faeda Crouch. And now we are joined. I don't know who you are, sorry.
1: Can I say it?
0: I'm joking, I do know, but it's all you, Faeda. It's all you.
1: The legendary, the king of bowling, Mr. Vernon Philander.
2: Yeah, good afternoon.
0: How's that intro, hey?
2: Shayna, good afternoon. Fajita, thanks so much that you didn't go or delve down the road of Uncle Vern.
1: I was so close to saying Uncle Vernie.
0: Uncle Vernie. Okay, Uncle Vern, tell us about your day. Fin Cup, how's it been?
2: Well, I tell you what, Senare, this morning I walked into this ground and I could not believe my eyes. It felt like a test match. So very often when I walked into this ground, there'd be cars parked everywhere. There'd be, you know, kids queuing up. And that was exactly what I felt this morning. I mean, I even said it to Victor in the car. I said, wow, what a turnout. I mean, it's a Fin Cup. Yes, you know, obviously fans coming to witness some of their household names. And I think the one thing that stood out of this year is the legends this morning. I mean, so many yesteryear heroes coming together, playing rugby, playing cricket. Two iconic sport codes coming together under one umbrella. It's just magnificent. And I think we need to do a lot more of this. You know, the interaction with the crowd, you know, players after the games, you know, taking time out and interacting, you know, with some of the fans. That's just wonderful to see.
1: Now, you've played a lot of cricket all over the world your entire life, or most of your life. How many tries have you scored in your lifetime?
2: Well, I tell you what, also to your point, a lot of cricketers would have probably played rugby in their younger years. So to your point, I used to play up until under 19 level. I used to play centre and fly off. So tries, I can't give you the exact number, but yeah, I visited that white line quite a few times.
0: Okay, and when are we going to see you on the pitch?
2: Senare, we played in a Legends game, myself and Dale Steyn, and before we took to the field, the two of us were in the nets, and you know, everything was going well in terms of the preparation. And I said to him, I mean, the words are still as fresh as what I said it to him probably about 2 weeks before that. I said, it's all fair and well feeling good in the nets, but the minute we step onto that field, the white line fever kicks in, where the mind is telling you you can, but the body just can't. Second game, I did my hamstring. Third game, he did his pec. So when are you seeing me back on the field? Probably not as a bowler again.
0: Okay, stick to commentating. Vernon Philander, thank you so much for joining us on East Coast Radio. Have an amazing afternoon. And thanks for joining us.
2: Yeah, thanks so much, ladies. And if you missed it out this year, I'd like to encourage all your listeners, please make your way down here next year. I think it's such an exciting event, and it's something really, really good to be a part of. I'm still waiting to see a one-handed catch, though, because there's a share of 50,000 rand up for grabs.
0: I know, and these people are sitting down, like, they're so chilled. Like, come on. Also, the batsmen need to hit some
2: sixes. You were an ambassador. I'd have expected you to be out there, you know, training, give tips, but not to be today.
0: No. Don't. It's just coming. It's coming. Okay, cool. It's coming. Thank you. I'm going to go do my rounds, and I'm going to give them some tips of how a pro would do it, because obviously I'm the pro. And someone's going to catch it. I've got it. I can feel it. Someone's winning their share of 50,000 rand.
2: Well, thank you so much for having me, and all the love to Durban.
0: Thanks, Uncle Vern.
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0: 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It's Majorzy with Whole Tart on the East Coast Radio, KZN's number one hit music station. The name is Shane Ray, coming to you live from Hollywood Bets Kingsmead Stadium. The Hollywood Bets Sharks are taking on the Hollywood Bets Dolphins in an epic T20 game of cricket. Fahida, what just went down? I can hear everyone screaming.
1: So, this is west, that's east. On the east stand.
0: Yes.
1: Clean catch.
0: We got a catch.
1: We got a 50,000 rand.
0: Oh my
1: catch.
0: Goodness gracious. Someone got a clean one-handed catch, which means he's getting his share of 50,000 rand. So maybe, I think this is how it works, that if no one else catches for the day, he gets the 50,000 rand.
1: It's his.
0: Just for getting a clean one-handed catch.
1: There you go.
0: That is absolutely incredible. So well done. Do you know who hit the six?
1: I just heard
0: the crowd go absolutely wild. So I'm going to have to go and find that guy and ask how he's feeling, because it must just be surreal to get a clean one-handed catch and to just get that feeling of, oh my word, I just won myself a share of 50,000 rand.
1: That was so clean.
0: Oh, beautiful. Beautiful. Yeah. I love it. We're going to keep you updated with what's happening on the ground here. And music-wise, Mal Smith, Stargazing, is coming up in the next couple of minutes. Stay tuned.
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0: My heart, my home on East Coast Radio, KZN's number one hit music station. Welcome to the show. If you've just tuned in, I want to say I told you so. Because a couple of minutes ago, myself and Faida, we are broadcasting live from the Hollywood Bets Kingsmead Stadium for the Fin Cup, which is Hollywood Bets Sharks who are taking on the Hollywood Bets Dolphins in a T20, a game of cricket. And we had Vernon Philander with us a couple of minutes ago, and he said, I'm waiting for someone to get a clean one-handed catch. And I called it. I said, it's coming. I'm telling you, I feel it in my bones. I know the story. It is coming. And what do you know, 5 minutes later, boom.
1: According to script.
0: According to script. How are you? First of all, tell us your name.
2: Caden McAllister.
0: Caden, how are you feeling?
2: as I said, it hasn't sunk in just yet.
0: Yeah. Okay, and you caught it with your right hand.
2: Yes.
0: Tell me, when the ball was coming towards you and you saw this little thing just flying in the air, did you think, this is my moment?
2: To be honest, I saw the ball in the air and it looked like it was coming in my direction. And I literally just stood up and I didn't need to move. It just came straight to me and I just stuck on my hand and it just stuck. So, yeah.
0: It's meant to be. Yeah. Meant to be. So you're going to win your share of 50,000 rand. And I said to you just before we went live on air, I said, you better hope that no one else catches the ball, because then you get to take home 50 grand just for catching a ball.
2: Yeah, no, that's epic.
0: Absolutely epic. Congratulations, man.
2: Thank you,
0: so first thing that came to mind, just like surreal.
2: Yeah, it was quite funny. My dad actually wanted to leave halfway into the second innings. And I told my dad, I was like, listen, I've got a slight feeling the ball might come in this direction. And he's like, oh, I'm getting sunburnt in the sun. And I'm like, no, come on, we stayed here to watch cricket. And then literally one over later.
0: No ways. You see, so your dad must be like, oh my goodness, thank goodness we didn't leave.
2: Yeah, exactly.
0: Okay, then that's super exciting. Congratulations. And go spoil yourself, man. You just became almost 50,000 rand richer, probably.
2: Thank you very much.
0: Congratulations. Music on the way. We've got Kelly Rowland with Work coming up, followed by some Gracie Abrams with Hit the Wall.
3: 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This ain't copy either.

0: so glad. I'm so glad you didn't hear me singing that. Bruno Mars, Risk It All. I'm in my feels. That song hits home. Welcome to the show. The name is Shayna Ray, coming to you live from Hollywood Betts Kingsmead Stadium, joined by the wonderful Faida Crouch. And we are having an incredible day, a beautiful day here at Hollywood Betts at Kingsmead. The sun is out. The atmosphere is incredible. We've been dancing to YMCA, doing the Macarena. We did the Michael Jackson Beat It dance.
1: We've been doing a lot of dancing today.
0: We've been on TV, apparently.
1: All the boxes are ticked.
0: Yeah. Well, now the boxes are ticked.
1: Yes.
0: Tell us why.
1: Well, that's because we are live at the Kingsmead Stadium, where the Sharks and the Dolphins are playing against each other. So it's the rugby team versus the cricket team. The Sharks are currently at the crease. And it looks like that's a wrap.
0: Oh my God, are you serious?
1: Yeah, that's a wrap.
0: That's a Woolies chicken wrap. Oh my word. So who won?
1: The Dolphins. The Dolphins.
0: Are you being serious?
1: Take victory.
0: The Dolphins are
1: in the 2026.
0: But how many runs?
1: Fin Cup.
0: How many runs did they get? Yeah, I'm not wearing glasses.
1: I can't see as well.
0: You're wearing glasses?
1: Yeah, that's
0: 250. Okay, well, Hollywood Betts Dolphins got 250 runs for 4 wickets.
1: And they were chasing 246. That means the Sharks won. Now I'm confused. I confused myself.
0: You're the sports girl. Nick Tatham. Who won? The Dolphins.
1: There we go.
0: Oh, and
1: okay.
0: He says with such okay. Disappointment.
1: No, they were chasing
0: such excitement.
1: They were chasing 274.
0: God,
1: yes,
0: you.
1: That was the score. Okay. I need to remember that one. Yes.
0: Well done, Dolphins. The trophy is yours. Congratulations. It has been the most magical day here at Hollywood Betts Kingsmead for the Fin Cup with the Hollywood Betts Sharks and the Hollywood Betts Dolphins. And as we mentioned earlier, if you didn't make it this year, don't worry. It is going to happen again next year. It's going to be bigger. It's going to be better.
1: Where the Dolphins are going to win again.
0: You think so?
1: Yeah.
0: Again. Well, listen, Sharks won, Dolphins won. So next year it's on.
1: Yeah.
0: It's on.
1: It's a big one.
0: It's a big one. Well done to the Hollywood Betts Dolphins. That was absolutely spectacular. Music on the way. I've got Roxette with Fading Like a Flower. I'll throw in some Tyler with That Girl as well.
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0: It's Lady Zamar with All I Want on East Coast Radio, KZN's number one hit music station. The name is Shayna Ray. If you've just joined in, welcome to the show. We are coming to you live from Hollywood Bets Kingsmead Stadium. I'm joined with Faida Crouch and the one and only Nick Tatham.
1: Ta-da!
0: Nick, you did a spectacular job today.
2: Guys, I've got a big, big smile on my face.
0: Yeah, we could see that.
1: Why? Tell them.
2: Because the Hollywood Bets Dolphins are the Fin Cup champions for 2026.
1: Danko.
2: Thank you, thank you, thank you. I will take all the credit. I did absolutely nothing, but I will take all the credit.
0: Listen, you did great. You were playing the tunes. You were saying the things.
2: I feel like I motivated them.
0: You really did.
2: Motivated them to a resounding victory.
0: Yeah, and listen, I wouldn't say resounding. 21 runs.
1: Come now, it is resounding.
0: Okay, you know what? Hollywood Bets Sharks took it last year. Hollywood Bets Dolphins took it this year. Now, the heat is on for next year.
2: But guys, there was 100 scored.
0: Yeah.
2: Ivan van Sail, who is a professional rugby player by trade, scored 123, not out.
0: Unbelievable.
2: How cool is that?
0: That is so cool.
1: Do you know that one of their coaches, I shall not mention their names, Kasha Balala, thought that Nick Hatton would be the one to score the century.
2: Yeah, you see, his intel was not good, eh?
0: Yeah, no, he doesn't.
2: That's why he's only the mentor, not the coach.
0: Ouch. Burn. Well, guys, it's been an amazing day. So Hollywood Bets Dolphins take the win. It's been so cool just seeing families out and about. The sun has been out. We all enjoyed a really good bunny. I saw Nick eating it with his fingers and putting it everywhere. I know,
2: they,
0: my fingers are
2: yellow. But we also had a catch.
0: A catch, one catch, which means he gets 50,000 rand.
2: All of it.
0: All of it, because no one else took a catch. It was absolutely incredible. A young guy as well, and he said that he just had a feeling that he was going to catch the ball. And such a spectacular thing. Yeah, it's been an amazing day, an amazing afternoon. I sadly missed the legends earlier on, but I heard it was amazing.
2: Yeah, it was a full house. A full house for the Dolphins today.
0: Mm-hmm. Why weren't you on the...
2: I don't think I'm a legend.
0: Oh, you're a legend.
1: But you are legendary.
2: Thanks, guys. Pumping my tires. Thank you.
0: Thanks, Nick Tatham and Faida Crouch. You guys are absolutely amazing. Music on the way. James Blunt with Your Beautiful. I'll throw in some Callum Scott and Whitney Houston with I Wanna Dance with Somebody.
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0: It's Santana with Maria Maria on East Coast Radio, KZN's number one hit music station. Welcome to the show. The name is Shane Ray. Fayita Crouch.
1: Yes, ma'am.
0: What a day.
1: Wow.
0: Listen to how quiet it is now.
1: It's so weird.
0: It's so weird.
1: It's so crazy how so quickly all the action just disappears.
0: It's just gone.
1: What a day it's been.
0: What a day. So we are at Hollywood Bets Kingsmead Stadium. The Hollywood Bets Sharks took on the Hollywood Bets Dolphins in a T20 game of cricket. And do you want to say it again? Who won?
1: Yeah. Mm-hmm. The Dolphins are the 2026 champions of the Finn Cup. After posting 271 runs this afternoon, that was the score to beat, and the Sharks just couldn't make it.
0: Oh, man. But it was close. It was close. 21 runs, the difference. And so the Sharks obviously won last year. The Dolphins won this year. So next year is going to be a good game. It's going to get even more intense. So please make sure, I know it's only a year away, but make sure that you join us, because I know a lot of people had FOMO today. I saw the WhatsApp line. People were like, oh, my goodness, I wish I came. And it was such a beautiful day. And winter in Durban is always just prime. And it was incredible. The players showed up. KZN showed up. East Coast Radio showed up.
1: Yep.
0: The food showed up. Fayita, you're very sweet. You got me a cup of sweets.
1: Yeah. So
0: you're very kind. Very, very kind.
1: Daddy,
0: thank
1: you. Daddy can take on your runs this week. Yeah.
0: Done. Well, I've been lazy. But you know what? I will run this week just that I can eat this.
1: There we go.
0: Thank you. All right. We're going to be jumping into some more music in the next 2 minutes. We've got Ariana Grande coming up with Hate That I Made You Love Me.
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0: It's Sia with Chandelier. Oh, that rhymes on East Coast Radio, KZN's number one hit music station. My name is Shayna Ray, and we've had the most beautiful afternoon at the Hollywood Bets Kingsmead Stadium. Faida, sum up the day in one word. That's difficult.
1: Sum
0: the day up.
1: Beyond fantastic.
0: Yes, yes, it really was.
1: It was an incredible day. Incredible. What a day. This is the first time I've been in a Fin Cup.
0: What?
1: Yeah, I wasn't sure last year.
0: Oh my gosh.
1: Yeah, so it was really incredible to see the legends, the heroes.
0: Yes.
1: Just come out and play.
0: No, how amazing. Like Sean Pollock earlier, like Dale Steyn, Vernon Philander. Like, it's just so epic to see all those people coming out. And then, of course, to see the Hollywood Bets Sharks play a phenomenal game of cricket.
1: Yep.
0: And Hollywood Bets Dolphins taking the win. And just the people in the crowd. It was just awesome to see KZN showing up. And the kids and the guy who caught the clean one-handed catch. It was really a phenomenal, phenomenal day and a phenomenal afternoon.
1: It's a great way to warm up ahead of the season.
0: Yes.
1: Because next month, the cricket season kicks off, the domestic cricket season. And of course, plenty of international cricket coming to Kingsmead Stadium. The URC is set to start soon. So, yeah, it was a nice way to warm up the fans.
0: Go sports. Woohoo. Speaking about having an amazing day, amazing music coming your way. Robbie Williams with Feel is coming up, followed by some Zonke with Funky Loving. Stay tuned.
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0: It's Medusa with Weekend on the Weekend. Welcome to the show. The name is Shayna Ray. You tune into East Coast Radio, KZN's number one hit music station. And I'm joined with Fahida Crouch, and she stole a cricket player off the pitch.
1: Yes, I did, because why? The Dolphins are the official 2026 Fin Cup champions.
0: Mm-hmm. And well done.
1: Sitting with us is Pranilin Subrayan. What an incredible day of cricket you guys had out here. Did a jumble of the card earlier today. You are out there batting in a position that you normally don't bat. Just talk about what it was like today.
2: Yeah, I think it felt good to be pushed up the order.
1: Yeah.
2: In probably 15 years. But yeah, it was definitely a day of fun. It was a day of camaraderie and a full-on family day, which I think both teams really enjoyed.
1: Just in that, with the bat in your hand, just talk about Swart just coming in with that spin today for the Sharks. How do you feel about that? Should he maybe swap jerseys and come to the Dolphins?
2: Yeah, I think when that ball went up, when it left his hand, I think it felt like I had about 10 minutes to think about everything in my life before it got to me. But I tell you what, it was definitely difficult when you're used to facing faster bowling, and then you go down and you face something that's got nothing behind it. It definitely makes it more difficult.
1: And I mean, it's ahead of the cricket season next month. What about this crowd? We had a nice crowd here today.
2: Yeah, definitely amazing crowd, amazing vibe. Just the whole aura around the whole ground was just a stock standard Kingsmead kind of vibe.
0: And hopefully those people keep showing up for the cricket season that is to come.
1: Yes.
0: If you are listening to this right now, please come and support our boys. It's always just such an amazing day sitting here in the sun watching you guys play. Congratulations for taking the W, for taking the win. How does that trophy look? Is it good?
2: It's quite good. I think Jason Smith definitely had his take on it in the change room. I think he's probably still sitting with it there.
0: Yeah, absolutely. I'm sure he is.
2: But yeah, the guys definitely enjoyed it.
0: Oh, amazing. Well, congrats to the Hollywood Bets Dolphins, and a nice try, Hollywood Bets Sharks. Maybe next year it'll be a tight game.
1: Maybe.
0: A big maybe. I like that confidence. Music on the way, Taylor Swift with Opalite, followed by some UB40. I'll Be Your Baby Tonight. Stay tuned.
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0: It's Alex Warren with Fever Dream on East Coast Radio, KZN's number one hit music station. Welcome to the show. The name is Shane Ray, and we've had the most incredible day here at the Hollywood Bets Kingsmead Stadium for an epic game of cricket, a T20 between the Hollywood Bets Sharks and the Hollywood Bets Dolphins for the Fin Cup 2026, with the Hollywood Bets Dolphins taking the win. However, you could potentially be taking a win tomorrow morning with Darren Moore's quick quiz. It takes place at 10 past 7 on East Coast Breakfast with Darren, Sky and Carmen. And all you have to do is get 5 out of 5 in under 50 seconds and the money could be yours. It's 3,000 Rand in cash that is up for grabs tomorrow morning. If you want to enter, all you have to do is WhatsApp quiz to 061 792 9495. That's Darren Moore's quick quiz taking place tomorrow morning. That's Monday morning at 10 past 7 on East Coast Breakfast. Music on the way, Jennifer Lopez with Jenny from the Block, some Samba with Undressed, and some Beyonce with Pretty Hurts. Enjoy.
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0: It's Beyonce with Pretty Hurts on East Coast Radio, KZN's number one hit music station. My name is Shayna Ray, and I've been joined by the one and only Fahida Crouch today at Hollywood Bets Kingsmead Stadium for the Fin Cup 2026. What a day.
1: I'm happy. I don't know about you, but as I predicted, the Dolphins won. 21 runs.
0: You enjoying this?
1: Of course.
0: Yeah.
1: The whole week, you're going to hear about it.
0: No.
1: It's not going to end.
0: You know what? They did really well. I'll give it to them. Yeah. The Sharks also did really well, but the Dolphins took the win, and it was an amazing day. And like we've said so many times, just such a beautiful atmosphere here at Hollywood Bets Kingsmead. Thank you so much to every single one of you who came out and joined us. We had the best time with you, and we can't wait to do it all again next year.
1: Yes.
0: Amazing. Yay. All right, we're going to dash. I'm going to hand the baton over to Sam Ele. He's going to look after you from 6 p.m. All my love.
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4: What's the smallest thing that has caused a tiff between you and your partner?
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6: Hi, Danny. 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
8: 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It didn't cause a tiff. He got the silent treatment. I had a dream. I woke up, and it was like reality. So when he leaned over, morning, darling, did you sleep well? It's like, mm-mm, don't touch me. Mm-mm. Left, went to work, and I got to work, and I thought, but you were being stupid. That was only a dream. But yo, he was cheating in my dream. So, yeah, I gave him the silent treatment.
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0: 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It's Amanda Black with Free right here on KZN's number one hit music station, East Coast Radio. Also played you some Jerusha with Love is Blind, Jeremy Loops with Waves, Amy Jones with Nobody, and kicked it off with East Coast Radio's very own Jay Swoo with Gold. That, of course, does wrap up our 30 minutes of non-stop hits. Hello, hi, happy Sunday, man, and welcome to Play Local with myself, Nolwazi, in for Sam Tele. We're going to have a jam listening to local music. Also, I've got quite a few interesting things coming up. Sam Tele was out at the Summer Awards, which took place at Sun City yesterday, managed to speak to a few people. So we'll be doing a bit of that, listening to what they got up to. But also, quite interesting, at 7:30, I do catch, well, Sam decided to have a little catch up with Simpiwe Dana. So we're going to find out what she's been up to, you know? Why the silence? What's cooking in the background? And then at 8:30, we're also catching up with the Sooks and Jay something. So you do not want to miss out. It's going to be absolutely fab.
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4: You won this. 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

0: It's AV Rain Candy with a Daydream right here on KZN's number one hit music station, East Coast Radio. Also played you some Dr. Victor with I Love to Truck, Kaya with Little Means a Lot, and we kicked it off with Kusasa and Hope. 10 minutes away from 7 p.m. and I want to know from you, how are you wrapping up this beautiful weekend? I feel it was just a pleasant weekend, perfect weather. It felt lively, you know? It was honestly, well, on my side. Hope yours went like that as well. But I want to hear from you. How are you wrapping up the weekend? Are you sitting there anxious, thinking, oh my gosh, it's Monday? Are you already in PJs? Are you driving back from somewhere? Drop me that WhatsApp at 061-792-9495. That is 061-792-9495. And tell me, how are you wrapping up what has been a beautiful weekend?
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1: It's the late Double HP with Jabba right here on KZN's number one hit music station, East Coast Radio. We're just a minute away from 7 p.m. And I asked you, how are you wrapping up what has been a beautiful weekend? I have a text here from Mondly out in Waterloo. And he says, hi, East Coast Radio. I've been working all weekend. I'm off tomorrow and Tuesday. My Friday officially starts now. Oh my. Okay, good. But you know what? I think it's also quite a privilege to actually rest while others are at work, because yeah man, you are going to spend the time resting. Also have a voice note here to play for you. Let's listen.
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2: We just got back from the Amshlanga Lagoon Nature Reserve. What a wonderful day spent out. We're back here in Maritzburg. We're gonna get ready for work soon. Thank you.
1: Yay, do enjoy the rest of the evening. Yeah, that's an absolutely beautiful walk. That's just, yeah. 7 p.m. at top of the hour, meaning another 30 minutes of nonstop hits. I've got some Tyler. Oh, my girl, Tyler, looked absolutely amazing yesterday with that girl. Samiashna with Take My Heart. Lloyd Tele with Making It Easy. And then also some Zakes Bantwini with Focus. And do remember, at 7:30, as promised, I've got an exclusive interview for you. Sam Tele catching up with Simpiwe Dan.
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0: It's the Zakes Bantwini with a focus right here on East Coast Radio. Also played you Loy Tele with Make It Easy. And we kicked it off with Tyler and That Girl. 30 minutes after 7 p.m. Did promise you that I've got an exclusive interview for you. Sam Tele catching up with Simphiwe Dana. If you have just joined us, happy Sunday. The name's Nolwazi with you till 10 p.m.
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2: Thank you so much for having me.
1: It is great having you, especially learning the news that you are now going on tour. It's after COVID, so definitely we've missed out on a lot of people, especially you. I remember this morning I was watching Inkwenkwezi video on YouTube and I was thinking to myself, wow, I'm really going to be seeing this soon. But just to kick things off, why is this the right time for you to go on tour?
2: Well, you did mention COVID. Mm-hmm. It has robbed us of a lot of performances, because if you remember, we were particularly affected as performers since we could not have crowds. You know, I missed the stage. I think let me start there.
1: Okay.
2: I really miss the stage, and I think South Africans are very outgoing people. So spending 18 months not being able to perform has really done a number on us. So with this project, it's something that I started last year when we could only fill up half the venue.
1: Okay.
2: And the response to it, it made me realize that it is something that is needed and something that has got long legs.
1: Definitely.
2: So that's why I decided that perhaps it could be something that I do every year.
1: Mm-hmm.
2: And, you know, I take it all over the world, given the opportunity.
1: Sure.
2: And obviously starting with my own people.
1: So you also mentioned French fashion you're going to be collaborating with. Who else are you going to be working with on this project, on this tour?
2: Yes, well, I work with a stylist who's also, you know, a childhood friend of mine, and last time we worked with designers like Imprint, Sikile Sokulu, David Chale as well, and a number of other fashion designers, you know, and particularly fashion designers that showcase or celebrate, you know, the African aesthetic.
1: Sure.
2: Yes. So we want to continue that, you know, as part of celebrating all of these many years, being at the forefront of that kind of movement.
1: Sure.
2: That showcases not just locally, but to the world, our identity in fashion.
1: Yes. Now, with this tour, it's exciting, but other people won't be able to reach, I know, because of distance. Are we getting more tours?
2: We're definitely coming to Durban.
1: Okay, that's exciting. KZN, do you hear that? Yebo. Uh-huh.
2: Yes, we're coming to Durban, and we're still working on the other places, particularly because we need venues and theaters in particularly with the technical requirements that are needed for this particular performance.
1: For sure, for sure, for sure. Thank you so much for coming through. KZN is excited already, I know. That was Simphiwe Dana. She's going on tour on the first week of March at Joburg Theatre.
0: Yay! Huge shout out to Sam. Thank you for that. And yeah, we can't wait to Simphiwe. Also, here's a personal favorite, one of her ultimate jams. It's Simphiwe Dana after this with Mazenzek.
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0: Kenta featuring Dominic Neal with The Best Is Yet To Come. Of course, The Best Is Yet To Come. Got another interview for you at 8:30 with DJ Sook and Jay Something. You do not want to miss out on that. If you have just joined us, a very good evening to you. Happy Sunday. Happy Sunday. The name is Unolwazi, in for Sam Ele.
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0: It's Sketchy Bongo with a different right here on East Coast Radio. Top of the hour, man, exactly 8 p.m. Good evening. Happy Sunday. Another 30 minutes of non-stop hits. I've got some Easy Freak with Rain Down coming up. Matthew Mole with Take Yours, I'll Take Mine. Lockenville with The Sun in My Pocket. I haven't heard that one in a minute. Some Sean Jacobs with Love Can. And we're wrapping it up with the Lady Zamar and First Class.
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Love.

0: It's the beautiful Lady Zamar with First Class right here on East Coast Radio. Also played you some Sketchy Bongo with No Getting Over You. Sean Jacobs with Love Can. Lockenville with The Sun in My Pocket. And we kicked it off with Easy Freak and Rain Down. 30 minutes after 8 p.m. And that, of course, does wrap up your 30 minutes of non-stop hits right here on Play Local. The name is Nolwazi in for Sam Cele. And I'm with you till 10 p.m. I did promise, however, that I've got an exclusive interview with the DJ Sook and Jay Something. Sam went out and managed to speak to them, and let's take a listen.
1: So let's give Nolwazi a break. Coming up on the show on Play Local today, a very special collaboration that already turning heads across South Africa and beyond. Widely celebrated singer-songwriter Jay Something teams up with Eswatini-born electronic producer Sooks. So welcoming me on the show today, he's joining us to talk about the brand new song they have together as a collaboration. Sooks, welcome to the show. So your instrumental interpretation of this song, Bring On The Night, was already a favorite in DJ sets long before the official release. What is the first thing that actually drew you to rework this song?
2: You know, bro, for me, it was really about respect, brother, than me trying to compete with the original. And Cloud Kickers and Rocco are already a huge part of South African deep house history. You know, Rocco has given us countless hits, many hits, and I respect that about the guys. So I just wanted my perspective of the remix to, you know, feel like I was continuing with the story, rather than me trying to, you know, erase what the guys have done. For me, it was just a continuation of the story in my perspective. And the crazy part is, I initially like wanted to keep the remix to myself. It was only meant to be like a secret weapon for my own sets. And then, you know, a few DJs started hearing it, and I just sent to like my close DJ friends, to the guys that I know in the industry. And you know, I started hearing it everywhere. And I guess it eventually landed on Kit Fong's ears. And I think when he heard it, he immediately saw a bigger version for the record, which then ultimately led it to becoming an official release. But yeah, it was everywhere. It was everywhere. And I'm truly grateful for that.
1: As an Eswatini-born producer working with South Africa's deep house scene, how did you approach the balance for your Clown Kickers and your Rocco legacy with your own contemporary electronic sound to stay true to sound's release?
2: Yeah, coming from Eswatini and being based here in Joburg has really shaped how I approached my music, because I'm always trying to find the balance between staying true to my sound, you know, the cinematic, electronic, contemporary style that I have, and also just trying to package it properly. And like I said earlier, with Cloud Kickers and Rocco, they already have beautiful versions of Bring On The Night, and for me, it was just to continue telling the story, you know, in my own perspective. It wasn't a competition, and you know, Rocco actually has been playing my version as well, which meant a lot to me. It really meant a lot to see him play that version. I was like, okay, then I guess it wasn't a bad remix. It wasn't a bad remix. But I think I was just trying to find, I'm constantly trying to find that middle ground. And for this remix as well, it was the same strategy, to find the middle ground and like keeping the originality or the soul of the remix, but also letting it exist in my world as Sooks and in my perspective and telling it my way. So, yeah.
0: Yay, huge shout out to Sam, man, and Sooks as well. I've got music from him, Bring On The Night, just on the other side of this. And yeah, you heard it here first on East Coast Radio about his collaboration with Jay Something.
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1: 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That's true.

0: It's KLA with Obvious right here on East Coast Radio. Also played you Lusanda with Progress and Danny Kay with Hurt So Bad. Speaking about Danny Kay, man, I saw earlier on this week that he lost his wife. So condolences to him and the family. If you are on our roads, I hope you're keeping safe on your way home so you can rest. If you're still out and about, I'm judging you. You need to rest. Tomorrow's Monday. Yeah, we're not having people shaking and whatnot. We fresh tomorrow. Anyway, if you do want to interact with me, you know, do the right thing. Drop me that WhatsApp at 061-792-9495.
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It's the beautiful Lungi Naidu with About You right here on East Coast Radio. Top of the hour, exactly 9 p.m. Welcome to it, the final hour of the show, meaning another 30 minutes of non-stop hits. I've got some Josie with Hold Tight coming up. The beautiful and talented Lira with Something Inside So Strong. Absolutely love that song. Mikasa with Jiga, and also Holly Ray with You.

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Turn me up. 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

0: Ed Sheen Skies with On The Way. Also played you some Holly Ray with You, Mikasa with Jiga, some Lyra with Something Inside So Strong, and we kicked it off with Majozi with Hold Tight. That, of course, does wrap up our 30 minutes of non-stop hits right here on KZN's number one hit music station, East Coast Radio. If you have just joined us, good evening, happy Sunday. Hello, hi, my name's Nolwazi, in for Sam Tele, and I'm with you till 10 p.m., so we're going to make the most of what we have left. I'm also sitting here thinking, you know, in the past, I used to be so anxious around this time if I'm still awake, because I think to myself, oh my gosh, another week, Monday, whatnot, until I found a way around things. And what I do is I motivate myself on a Sunday. Like Sunday afternoon, I'll find something to motivate me, whether it's a video, a quote, and whatnot. And it really works, because I then start off the week on a happy note. And that's what I want you to do as well. So I thought, let me share this. A new week is a fresh start. You have 7 clean days to learn, grow, and chase your goals. Leave the past behind and focus on what you can do right now.
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1: We can take it slow, whoa. 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

0: It's Liam Cova with Worry C. Also played you Good Luck with Taking It Easy. Jeremy Loops with Wolves. Yay, man. Oh, it's that time again. Wait, I have to love and leave you, but it's been absolutely great. It's been awesome. Had fun right here on Play Local. Until next time. Anyway, have yourself an awesome week and remember to stay out of trouble.
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0: never triumph, cause truth always prevails. So everybody that's trying to manipulate and get what's not theirs, they gon' fail. That's dead.
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0: before you go, there's something I want you to have.
1: 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But wait a minute, isn't this...
0: Yeah, yes it is.
1: But I thought the old lady dropped it into the ocean in the air.
0: Well, baby, I went down and got it for you.
1: Aw, you shouldn't have.

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Let's get the party started. See you at the bar, you was hardly talking. That's when I knew that your heart was scarring. 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
5: The MasterChef South Africa finale has given us a proper KZN steak. This time it is the heart of the home, Durban Energy versus the calm and collected Northern Cape Fire. Candace Meth and Benji, good morning.
6: Good morning.
5: Benji, what would winning MasterChef South Africa say to people from Kimberley?
6: For me, this MasterChef journey, it looked like some far-fetched dream. Because I was thinking, I have nothing to lose. 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
7: My goal coming into this journey was just to make the top 15,
5: yeah.
7: Touch a life, lead somebody to Christ, and not go home first because they would guar me.
5: I would be happy to be either one of you as the victor of MasterChef. And you've made it into the final two, which is on its own already a victory. Congratulations to the two of you.
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We've got the music for you on KZN's number one hit music station, East Coast Radio. She's

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1: What's the smallest thing that has caused a tiff between you and your partner?
2: 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That just grates my carrots.
3: Hi, Danny. My partner can go through a clean towel each time he showers. But wait, he showers about 5 times a day.
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5: Hi, Danny. Taniki here. It didn't cause a tiff. He got the silent treatment. I had a dream. I woke up and it was like reality. So when he leaned over, morning, darling, did you sleep well? It's like, mm-mm, don't touch me. Mm-mm. Left, went to work, and I got to work, and I thought, but you were being stupid. That was only a dream. But yo, he was cheating in my dream. So, yeah, I gave him the silent treatment.
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This month we celebrate possibility. The possibility created by women who challenge expectations and change what's possible. The woman making a difference. Doesn't kill you, makes you stronger. Stand a little taller. The woman making a start. And the woman inspiring others to do the same. This is my fight song. Happy Women's Month, KZN. East Coast Radio, always by your side.